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0: Megan Maroney on 98.1 KJUG and Medicine. It's the 5 o'clock free ride. Pepper Daniels with you here Thursday night, and that means a new week of NFL football starting tonight. How about them Cowboys? They're on tonight, and you can also catch them at the Firestone Walker Tap Room. They bring us the 5 o'clock free ride, you know. And they also have the Sunday Gridiron Brunch for football. 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Get the pork chili verde. It's got scrambled eggs, cheddar, tater tots, roasted salsa, and, of course, that flour tortilla. I love any breakfast that involves tater tots.
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2: 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Hope you're having a great Thursday. 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One final chance for you to win tickets to go see Ashley Cook tomorrow night at the Fremont in San Luis Obispo. 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

0: 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I'm checking that poll question for you on the KJUG app and at jugcountry.com, brought to you by B right there. Heating and air, when was the last time you were at a library? 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At a library, like a real official library, it's got to be before 2019. So a long time. That's before 2019, 20 to 25, or this year, 2026. And it's kind of split about 50-50. Either you've been to the library this year or you haven't been since before 2019. It's like 50-50.
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1: 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Yeah, I'm just better
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0: great new song with Luke Combs called Better That Way on 98.1 KJUG, and it is Pepper Daniels with you here. And you know, it is just better that way when I have my heirloom mattress from Christian's Mattress Express. I talk about it when I come home from vacation. I was laying in bed this morning, not wanting to get up, and not because of any other reason other than that mattress was just holding. It was just holding me in this morning, just a little extra long. You know, it's a good thing because I'm getting good sleep. I'm getting good sleep. And if you're not, you need to do something about it. 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They'll take care of it for you, get you the great deal at all Christian's Mattress Express locations. 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
1: 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Number one in the number two business. 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
3: 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Looking at a much cooler weekend ahead. Throw these triple digits out after today. Low 50s tonight and clear inland fog socking in at the coast, cooling us off at the beach. Highs tomorrow 65, Slo 70, and North County highs right around 80. Big drop.

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0: October 18th, see Dustin Lynch with over 10 number one hits and 5 billion.

There's Corey Kent on 98.1 KJUG. Can't wait to see him at Barrel House. Two shows. The first one's already sold out October 22nd. October 23rd, on sale now. Another Good Medicine Presents show and a doubleheader. The Friday night show is on sale now for Corey Kent.

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3: In a pinch, man. Hotter than the red on the cattle brand. Cause she's a gold digger with a quick trigger. A cast iron skillet swinging lid flipper.

0: on my horseback.
1: Cody Johnson and Horseback on 98.1 KJUG as we roll into your Thursday evening. Pepper Daniels hanging out with you and hanging on this poll question here brought to you by Be Right There Heating and Air. When was the last time you went to a library? Yeah, good question there. It's been a long time for me since I've been in an official library. Your choices are this year, 2026, 2020 to 2025, so this decade, or before this decade, 2019 or before. It's about 60-40 before 2019, with 40% being this year. Nobody in the middle there, which tells me you either go to the library or you don't.
2: First cool breeze. It's hoodie season in Jug Country.
3: All right, are we on? Oh, we're on. This is your roving reporter, Scoop Newsman, back with a special investigative report. It's been confirmed by this eagle-eyed news hawk that this year's Christmas at the Margarita Ranch is going to be bigger and better than ever. Reports are that the Jingle Bell Express will once again whisk passengers from the Central Coast to Santa's Village aboard real steam trains, including original Disney train cars. Where there will be a light maze, happy holiday shopping in their memorable marketplace, pony rides for little buckaroos, prolific prestidigitations from a magical magician, and of course, a chance to visit with Santa himself. And this year, they're adding an elf training camp where your little ones can develop the skills needed to become an elf themselves. This just in, an overly excited holiday elf will be a special guest at this year's Christmas at the Margarita Ranch, which runs from November 27th to December 20th. You can reserve your seats now on the Jingle Bell Express by going to christmasatthemargarita.com before the Christmas train passes you by. This has been a Scoop Newsman special report.
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0: It's okay if you slept in today. 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
1: Dave, the Dodgers fan, said, let's see what the Brewers have to offer.
2: Yeah, they're about to shove it up your butt, so.
1: Butch's old lady, you definitely went double or nothing with Ben, Tom.
2: Okay, all right. Well, so thank you. I appreciate that. Then we're even.
1: Nightmare Nurse from Hell, welcome back, Becky. We watched Hocus Pocus last week since you went to Salem. Introduce the kids to the Sanderson sisters. Get it? We watched Hocus Pocus in our hotel room the night we stayed in Salem. You're like, oh, since we're here, no, put it on Disney Plus. Why are you looking at like that? What's wrong?
2: Something happened when I was in Texas.
1: Okay.
2: Middle of the week. You're gone. I'm gone. I'm in. What's the movie with Bette Midler and Sarah Jessica Parker?
1: Hocus Pocus.
2: And the one that nobody knows, the third one.
1: Kathy something.
2: I was at home. I had a brief break from grandkids. And I turned it on. I'm like, oh, this is Becky's movie.
1: You've never seen Hocus Pocus before?

0: Never. Never.
1: With your, like, your kids never watched
0: never.
1: It growing up?
0: No, well, I wasn't with them if they did.
1: Yeah.
0: I started to watch it, and I thought of you, and I'm like, she would be so proud of me.
1: I am.
0: Bette Midler has those teeth.
1: Yeah.
0: And the lips.
1: Yeah. Yeah.
0: And then the thing in 300 years, and they go back, and then they come.
1: You've never seen Hocus Pocus before. That's really
0: never.
1: Weird to me. Did you like it?
0: I watched.
1: Did you get you in the Halloween spirit?
0: I watched almost all of it, and then grandkids came home, and I had to shut it off and do grandkids
1: stuff.
0: I
1: went to Max and Danny's house on my trip.
0: I don't know who that is.
1: That's the kids where the kids, the guy that lights the candle and the sister, Max and Danny.
0: Wait, yeah, the black flame.
1: Black flame candle.
0: Yeah.
1: So the house that they live in.
0: Okay.
1: You know, and they go back to, and they open the book in, like, the little attic area, and, like, the light shoots up, and the
0: yes,
1: find,
0: yes.
1: I went to the house.
0: Look at that.
1: I know. It's pretty good.
0: It's great.
1: And Lisa, the realtor from Creston, said, happy birthday, Calvin. I don't know if I read that or not.
0: Calvin?
1: Yeah,
0: oh, yeah,
1: Calvin
0: back to the Calvin. Jeez.
1: And Lisa, who works in
2: town. I don't give a crap.
1: Said, hey, Becky, how was Vermont? That's one place I really want to go. The best. I'm going to move there, Lisa, when I win the lottery. Actually, New Hampshire maybe more than Vermont, but...
0: Yeah.
1: Unnamed, hi, it's Corbin. I go clamming a lot with my grandpa. Well, there you go.
0: Wait.
1: Got any tips for Tom?
0: How about this? How about you, me, and your grandpa go? And your grandpa could show me, like, take me under his wing and show me how to do the clamming
1: thing.
0: You
1: didn't just invite yourself to go.
0: Yes, I did.
1: Jeez.
0: With Calvin and his grandpa. It sounds fun. I've got everything I need. I got the license. I got the pitchfork.
1: Unnamed, do you have any Ashley Cook tickets to win?
0: Jesus,
1: from Gabby.
0: Marion.
1: That's Gabby. Joseph. I think it might be a kid.
0: Okay, Gabby, no. Shut up. No. Yes, we do. And we're going to do that later today at 9:30.
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0: Anytime soon on 98.1 KJUG and Pepper here with you. It's been out in the news a little bit. Jason Aldean going to be at Rava Winery for a Saves Wings Cancer fundraiser this weekend. I'm not sure Tom's talked about it or not, but I'm pretty sure Tom is going. Tom loves himself some Jason Aldean, all things Jason Aldean. And he knows the Saberhagens and he knows the Saves Wings Foundation. We've done some work with them as well. They do great work out there. So yeah, that sounds like a blast tomorrow night, or Saturday night, I think it is, but I'm going to be at Vina Robles Amphitheater. Speaking of Tom and Becky, they're AM and the PM. 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

0: Carrying on into your Jug Country Thursday night. That's going to do it for me. I'm Pepper Daniels. Up next, it is Mandy. I'll check weather for you in just a bit. Weather finally going to change starting tomorrow and into the weekend. Very excited about that. Quick reminder, last chance to win tickets to see Ashley Cook tomorrow night at the Fremont is Tom and Becky in the Morning tomorrow morning. All ages show tomorrow night. Get your tickets while you still can or win them with Tom and Becky in the Morning.
1: They call it fall because the leaves fall. It's the best we could do, Jug Country.
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romanstent.com to schedule. Tonight, clear and 50 inland, but the fog and the marine layer rolling in at the coast going to cool us off for the weekend with a chance of rain on Monday. 65 for highs in the South County and the beach tomorrow, 70 and slow, and 80 above the grid. Riley Green now.

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Rethink Some Things. Luke Combs on 98.1 at KJUG. How you doing, Jug Country? Happy Thursday to you. That weekend so close. Mandy here checking in. And I want to first talk about Hudson Westbrook tickets because I'm telling you, if you want to go to that show, you got to get your tickets ASAP. Well, we'll get to that in a bit on the way. First, I'm Cody Johnson. Here's The Fall.

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0: Nothing better to do. Carter Faith and Wyatt Flores on 98.1 KJUG. This is Mandy, and if you've got nothing better to do this Saturday, well, it should be on your calendar. It's going to be one of the hottest country concerts in Vina Robles Amphitheater. Hudson Westbrook coming this Saturday. We got openers Ethan Burdick and Kenny Whitmire. Now, that ticket situation is looking thinner and thinner by the day. I just checked out the links. You've got like maybe less than 50 tickets left to the show on Saturday, so you can get them there. Or you can try to win them. We do have one more pair to win with Pepper Daniels. That is going to be tomorrow at 4:20. But it's going to be like you and 30 other people, maybe more, trying to get those tickets. So why don't you just grab your tickets over on the KJUG app or jugcountry.com. We'll see you there this Saturday for Hudson Westbrook.
1: Oh, my God, Jug Country. It's fall. Sorry.
2: All right, are we on? Oh, we're on. This is your roving reporter, Scoop Newsman, back with a special investigative report. It's been confirmed by this eagle-eyed news hawk that this year's Christmas at the Margarita Ranch is going to be bigger and better than ever. Reports are that the Jingle Bell Express will once again whisk passengers from the Central Coast to Santa's Village aboard real steam trains, including original Disney train cars. Where there will be a light maze, happy holiday shopping in their memorable marketplace, pony rides for little buckaroos, prolific prestidigitations from a magical magician, and of course, a chance to visit with Santa himself. And this year, they're adding an elf training camp where your little ones can develop the skills needed to become an elf themselves. This just in, an overly excited holiday elf will be a special guest at this year's Christmas at the Margarita Ranch, which runs from November 27th to December 20th. You can reserve your seats now on the Jingle Bell Express by going to christmasatthemargarita.com before the Christmas train passes you by. This has been a Scoop Newsman special report.
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6: Hey, it's Tom and Becky. Hope you're having a great Thursday. Make sure you join us tomorrow. One final chance for you to win tickets to go see Ashley Cook tomorrow night at the Fremont in San Luis Obispo. Be listening at 7:30 tomorrow morning right here on the Jug. Baby.

She's coming to the Fremont Theater tomorrow night. Ashley Cook in Baby Blues. I'm Andy on 98.1 at KJUG. Got some Turnpike Troubadours with Sierra Hull coming up. Right now, Lee Bryce. They call.

0: Feeling good again. The Turnpike Troubadours in Sierra Hull. This is Mandy on 98.1 at KJUG. So I was playing some Ashley Cook earlier. And yes, she is going to be at the Fremont Theater tomorrow night. And still tickets available over on the KJUG app. But you can also win a pair of tickets tomorrow as well. That is going to be with Tom and Becky in the morning. They have the last pair to win if you hang out with our Jug Country morning crew. It's happening between 6 and 10 a.m. So either listen tomorrow to win them, or if you want to hit that snooze button, just grab your tickets now over on the KJUG app.
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0: thought. It was love. Ty Myers on 98.1 at KJUG. I am Mandy. Time to check in now on the Jug Poll, brought to you by Be Right There Heating and Air. Tom and Becky are back, so they have a new question that we get to vote on. And very, very intrigued to see where Jug Country lands on this. We want to know, when was the last time you went to a library? Was it this year, between 2020 and 2025, or was it before 2019? Now, most of our votes going before 2019, and that is where my vote goes as well. It wasn't like that far off of 2019. I want to say it might have been that year, but I went in to, you know, get a library card so I could start checking out books and reading them. I then found Audible and just got into the audiobooks. And I don't know if that's like considered the same thing as reading. You're still finishing a book, right? So that's probably what's prevented me from going to the library regularly. Those that are still going, love to hear that. I think they're an essential source for a lot of people, for like internet connection and just places to go, maybe study. Libraries are still very much needed, in my opinion. But when was the last time you went to one? Let us know over on the KJUG app or jugcountry.com.
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it's Tom and Becky. Hope you're having a great Thursday. Make sure you join us tomorrow. One final chance for you to win tickets to go see Ashley Cook tomorrow night at the Fremont in San Luis Obispo. 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

0: Yo, yo, yo, what's up, y'all? 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

0: 95.1 KJUG and Hands Up. It's Jelly Roll. I'm Andy. And Hands Up, if you don't have those Hudson Westbrook tickets yet. 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

0: That is Hits Me, Hudson Westbrook on 98.1 at KJUG. I am Mandy. Mentioned that the ticket situation for his show is running extremely low. So if you want to grab those tickets, better do so on the KJUG app or jugcountry.com. The last pair to win going to be tomorrow with Pepper Daniels. That's going to be at 4:20. Hudson Westbrook, Kenny Whitmire, and Ethan Burdick are going to be in the show this Saturday. So you can grab your tickets now while you still can, or win the last pair tomorrow with Pepper Daniels at 4:20.
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3: The Atascadero Greyhounds suffered their third consecutive loss Friday night at the hands of Arroyo Grande 35-13. Two of what could be Atascadero's toughest games of the season, Nopomo and Templeton, seemed to score each time they got their hands on the ball and went into overtime, with Nopomo remaining undefeated after their 48-42 overtime victory. The Hounds begin league play this Friday night as they travel a few miles north and take on the Templeton Eagles. Roger Bland and Joey Davis will call all the action this Friday night here on 98.1 FM.
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That is Megan Maroney with Medicine on 98.1 at KJUG. Mandy here hanging out with you on this Thursday evening. Got some cell left now. Here's Boston.

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0: going to be opening up the show for Dustin Lynch at Vina Robles, Jay Jackson, and me and my sister. This is Mania 98.1 at KJUG. It's going to be a big weekend for Jay Jackson. She's also got her new album, Jadine, dropping on that Friday the 16th. So she's going to be playing some new stuff off the album. I'm sure get to the show early and check her out before Dustin Lynch. 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
1: Hey, it's Tom and Becky. Hope you're having a great Thursday. 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

0: That is Keeps Me Sane, Tyler Nance on 98.1 at KJUG. I'm Mandy, and this is a troubling survey. There's a survey that found that 1 in 5 young adults leave home without knowing how to use a washing machine. And nearly 70% admit they avoided doing laundry after moving out. Some wore every item in their wardrobe before finally washing clothes, while others tried creative shortcuts like spraying outfits with deodorant and body spray to make them seem fresh, which, by the way, does not work. Everyone knows when you're just spraying over old clothes. It just leaves an after BO smell. It's not pleasant. The biggest laundry fears were choosing the wrong settings, ruining clothes, and not understanding water temperatures and using too much detergent. And mistakes are common. More than 90% of young adults reported a laundry disaster, from leaving stuff in their pockets to turning whites pink. Their survey also found that many new adults regularly call home for help with chores, cooking, and budgeting. All right, young listeners, this is not uncommon. You are not alone. I remember the first time I was doing laundry when I moved out. Okay, well, if I'm going to be fully honest, the first time that I had to do laundry on my own, I was living on a boat, and they didn't have, like, washing. They had laundromats, but they also just had this fluff and fold service. So if you have that means, you can definitely just drop your laundry off to get done. But I do remember the time I left pen in my pocket. Pen exploded and ruined one of my favorite pairs of jeans. That is a bummer. But guess what? You're meant to make mistakes. You're meant to learn from things. So don't be afraid. If you dye your clothes, you can always get new clothes. It's all right. It's going to be fine.
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0: 98.1 at KJUG, Worth Your Wild from Russell Dickerson. This is Mandy, and it's going to be worth your time hanging out with Tom and Becky tomorrow morning, because they will have one more pair of tickets to see Ashley Cook for the show tomorrow night. Ashley Cook bringing her baby Lou tours to the Fremont Theater tomorrow evening. All ages welcome to the show. And you can win tickets by just hanging out with our Jug Country Morning Crew. Yes, sometimes it does pay to wake up early and not hit that snooze button. If you want to get those tickets, hang out with Tom Becky, your last chance to win tomorrow. Or you can get your tickets now on the KJUG app.
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Hope you're having a great Thursday. 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
2: He's a ranch hand in a pinch, man. 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She did him dirty, took him

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3: 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Hope you're having a great Thursday. Make sure you join us tomorrow. One final chance for you to win tickets to go see Ashley Cook tomorrow night at the Fremont in San Luis Obispo. 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
1: Hey, thank you so much. I want to say thanks to Cody Canada and The Departed being on the show tonight. I wrote this song with Cody a long time ago. Cody, where are you at? You around?

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1: I can.
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0: Greetings, everyone. This is Jim with Roosters Firearms. I wanted to update everyone on the California Department of Justice handgun roster. As you know, in California, we can only purchase new firearms that meet a certain criteria. A lot of new firearms have recently been added, but the great news is that this month, Glock added their 43X 9mm pistol. If you recall, in 2025, new Glock sales were banned in California by legislative action signed by the governor due to their trigger system. This is the first new Glock that meets the California requirements and is the most compact Glock pistol ever available for sale to the general public in California. With this new handgun coming in, maybe we should rename the month Glocktober. Just a thought, as I'm working on procuring a quantity of these great handguns. Also, we're in the process of enlarging our long gun consignment rack due to estate guns that have recently come in for sale. So come on down to Roosters Firearms and check out all of our firearms and shooting sports products. We're located at 98 South Main Street in beautiful downtown Templeton.
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0: Greetings, everyone. This is Jim with Roosters Firearms. I wanted to update everyone on the California Department of Justice handgun roster. As you know, in California, we can only purchase new firearms that meet a certain criteria. A lot of new firearms have recently been added, but the great news is that this month, Glock added their 43X 9mm pistol. If you recall, in 2025, new Glock sales were banned in California by legislative action signed by the governor due to their trigger system. This is the first new Glock that meets the California requirements and is the most compact Glock pistol ever available for sale to the general public in California. With this new handgun coming in, maybe we should rename the month Glocktober. Just a thought, as I'm working on procuring a quantity of these great handguns. Also, we're in the process of enlarging our long gun consignment rack due to estate guns that have recently come in for sale. So come on down to Roosters Firearms and check out all of our firearms and shooting sports products. We're located at 98 South Main Street in beautiful downtown Templeton.
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4: Good morning with your Central Coast headlines. I'm Ben Hayes. A gas leak prompted the closure of some downtown streets in San Luis Obispo, and the weekly downtown Slow Farmers Market was canceled. KSBY said the gas leak was reported around 2:10 p.m. yesterday along the 700 block of Higuera Street. It led to the closure of several sections of Higuera. An evacuation order was also issued. According to the San Luis Obispo City Fire Chief Randy Harris, a crew from the gas company detected a gas leak in the sidewalk area and traced it to a leak in the roadway. The San Luis Obispo County Department of Public Health has confirmed the county's first measles case of 2026 and is working to identify and notify people who may have been exposed. Health officials say the infected person is recovering at home while investigators trace potential exposures in the community. Public Health has identified some locations where people may have been exposed to the highly contagious virus, including October 5th and 6th at Family Industrial Medical Center in San Luis Obispo and October 7th at Arroyo Grande Community Hospital Emergency Room. Governor Gavin Newsom is joining the fight against voter ID.
5: Newsom joined the No on 39 campaign as an honorary co-chair.
6: We had a dog on the last two elections in Orange County, and that's unacceptable.
5: Co-author of the bill, State Senator Tony Strickland from Huntington Beach, is hopeful.
6: It's going to be incredibly close. We're the outlier here in California. We're only one of 14 states that doesn't use it. The other side's trying to confuse everybody, made it seem like it's complicated. It's not.
5: If Prop 39 passes, voters would need to show an ID before casting a ballot or give ID numbers on mail-in ballots so the votes can be counted.
4: And El Niño's reached the very strong category, the highest possible level. Experts say there's an 83% chance it could become the strongest El Niño since 1950. You're up to date with local and state news with your Central Coast headlines. I'm Ben Hayes.
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0: KJ, we're talking about Becky. Good morning. It is a minute after six, time for Central Coast headlines. At this hour, they're brought to you by Ancient Peaks Winery and Cafe. With autumn comes a new menu at the cafe in Santa Margarita.
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2: Good morning with your Central Coast headlines. I'm Ben Hayes. A gas leak prompted the closure of some downtown streets in San Luis Obispo, and the weekly downtown SLO Farmers Market was canceled. KSBY said the gas leak was reported around 2:10 p.m. yesterday along the 700 block of Higuera Street. It led to the closure of several sections of Higuera. An evacuation order was also issued. According to the San Luis Obispo City Fire Chief Randy Harris, a crew from the gas company detected a gas leak in the sidewalk area and traced it to a leak in the roadway. The San Luis Obispo County Department of Public Health has confirmed the county's first measles case of 2026 and is working to identify and notify people who may have been exposed. Health officials say the infected person is recovering at home while investigators trace potential exposures in the community. Public health has identified some locations where people may have been exposed to the highly contagious virus, including October 5th and 6th at Family Industrial Medical Center in San Luis Obispo and October 7th at Arroyo Grande Community Hospital Emergency Room. Governor Gavin Newsom is joining the fight against voter ID.
3: Newsom joined the No on 39 campaign as an honorary co-chair.
4: We had a dog on the last two elections in Orange County, and that's unacceptable.
3: Co-author of the bill, State Senator Tony Strickland from Huntington Beach, is hopeful.
4: It's going to be incredibly close. We're the outlier here in California. We're only one of 14 states that doesn't use it. The other side's trying to confuse everybody, made it seem like it's complicated. It's not.
3: If Prop 39 passes, voters would need to show an ID before casting a ballot or give ID numbers on mail-in ballots so the votes can be counted.
2: And El Niño's reached the very strong

0: Category, the highest possible level. Experts say there's an 83% chance it could become the strongest El Nino since 1950. You're up to date with local and state news with your Central Coast headlines. I'm Ben Hayes.
1: Jug Country traffic.
2: All right, things are good right now. It's early and very light commute. No problems on the roads, according to the California Highway Patrol. Weather today, it is going to be mostly sunny. It is going to be significantly cooler than we've seen the last week or two. So Paso Robles today only going to get to 83. San Luis Obispo 74, Ouray Grande 70, and Santa Maria should hit 73. 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There's a reason why they were voted Best of the Central Coast 2026.
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0: Hello and welcome to the award-winning Jug Country Morning Show, live from the Railside Center in San Luis Obispo, California. Ladies and gentlemen, please welcome your hosts for this morning, Tom Cafuri and Becky Kingman.
1: But it was like a school shooting drill. They have drills that they make kids do where they practice what to do if somebody comes to shoot up their school. I'd never heard that before. So then I had to tell my sons the truth. I didn't want to tell them this. Son, listen to me. That drill.
2: Remember those cardboard boxes?
1: Somebody comes to your school and wants to shoot it up. I'm just going to be honest with you. You probably going to get shot. Just being real. You got a famous dad. I talk a lot of shit. They're going to be gunning for you, little buddy. Just stay low and run in a zigzag pattern. And don't try to save anybody, son. Do you understand me? Why would you have kids rehearse for some shit they have no control over? All you're doing is training these kids to worry. It's the stupidest drill I've ever heard of. And while you're in there training them during these drills, well, aren't you training the shooter too? This here listening and learning like the other kids. Sitting in the back of, where are we supposed to meet? All the parents is looking at each other crazy. Because we know as parents that one of us is raising the shooter. Just don't know which one of us it is. All we know for sure is that if you're a white parent, the chances that it's you, exponentially higher than the rest of us. Shooting up school is a white kid's game. Crazy, you know, I hated school too. It never occurred to me. Kill everybody in school? Crazy. Just do what I did, Nick. Try some things. Have you skipped school, Nick? Skip school. Take a walk and meet some other kids. Try drugs. Have you tried drugs out? That might.

0: we do.
1: You can't even walk around down
0: yes,
1: there.
0: Yes, you can walk around.
1: Yeah, with a bulletproof bag. Hey.
2: First of all, let me, kids at home, let me just tell you something.
3: Kids at home.
2: Always swing first. Don't go.
4: I'm going to miss all your show, dude. This ain't fair. This sucks, man.

0: Yesterday was such a great day. Today's going to be such a great day. This is such a great weekend.
1: Wow, you're very positive.
0: I am so fired up. Yesterday, today, tomorrow, Sunday, and then we'll talk about Monday because that's going to be something a little bit different. But right now,
1: it's a great day. Ew.
0: Uh-oh.
1: You ruined it. You ruined it.
0: I didn't mean to. Okay, I'll take it back then. We have got such a fun show today. We will give you, Jug Country, a chance to win tickets to go see Ashley Cook tonight.
1: Tonight. Well, that's exciting.
0: Right. I don't know if you have plans.
1: Let us tell you.
0: Would you like to go to the Fremont tonight? Ashley Cook's in town. So we got that. We're going to talk about fall. I know you're going to love this story and have a serious opinion about it. Costumes. Jason Aldean, John Mellencamp, Pick to Click, My Butt.
1: John Mellencamp again. Can we not?
0: Well, we have to talk about what's about to happen this afternoon. I'll get to it. Hang on. My Butt, Her Butt, Your Husband's Butt, Mushrooms, Amazon, Cats.
1: No one's talking about butts.
0: There's a lot of butts going on. The Friday Song, Clams and Blue Water Fish. Nah, I'm not so sure I want to go clamming. And my dog. Speaking of butts, you totally screwed the pooch literally yesterday.
1: Not literally.
0: No, okay, well, okay. Well, you screwed... How do I say this? Never mind. We'll talk about it.
1: Oh,
0: but
1: boy.
0: Let me tell you, there is one very, very clean spot on the carpet out here.
1: Is it clean?
0: It's totally clean.
1: I feel like
0: clean.
1: It's probably not.
0: No, you can see
1: you're
0: it.
1: Dirty.
0: Because we've not cleaned these carpets in this studio in 20 years.
1: That's even more embarrassing.
0: I know. So if you go out and you see the very, very clean spot, that's because Max was like, I'm not going to live like this. And Max just went Max yesterday.
1: In front of
0: everybody. Oh, yeah. Oh, yeah. And, of course, your texts on the Supercuts text line, 805-549-8698. And I did want to give a quick shout-out to Tammy, or Incognito Tammy. She's like, I'm tuning in with my popcorn to see if Tom went too far yesterday.
1: Yeah.
0: You know what, Tammy? I didn't. I'm still here. You can't cancel me. There's only one thing that I could say that would get me canceled, and I'm never going to say it. So here I am. Here you are. Becky's here. This is going to be great. Come on.
1: Oh, God. Come on. No, I'm nervous.
0: Come on.

0: It's Kate Jug with Tom and Becky. Good morning. Our jug poll of the day today is, do you decorate your home for fall or do you wait for the holidays to get here? You see what I'm saying? Like,
1: That's part of the holidays.
0: Yeah, I know
1: what you mean. I know what you mean.
0: Okay.
1: It's like pre-holiday.
0: It's pre-holiday. So we obviously decorate our studio for fall, thanks to Hammer's IT.
1: We haven't decorated for Halloween. And Halloween decorations are almost out of the stores.
0: Okay.
1: It's Christmas now.
0: All right. Well, first of all, it's not Christmas.
1: It's Christmas decorations in the stores.
0: It's not Christmas now.
1: Sorry.
0: No. Okay. Halloween, Thanksgiving, and both of those are kind of, I think, fall, but you know what I'm saying.
1: I know what you're saying.
0: So, and I know you. You absolutely decorate for fall.
1: Yes.
0: I mean, come on. Leaves. And
1: yeah.
0: Foliage. Pumpkins.
1: Yeah.
0: Oranges and browns. And you're coming off such a high vacation where you were in the East Coast and you saw the leaves turning and the seasons, which I know you love. What about you, Jug Country? Do you decorate for fall? Like right now? Like, you know.
1: And are you saying fall is different than Halloween?
0: I am. Because fall is this.
1: Yeah.
0: This. Scarecrows and browns and oranges and it's fall. Leaves. Like that tree. That tree that you bought.
1: Yeah. To be fair, I decorate for everything. I even decorate for Fat Tuesday. So, to be fair, everything is decorated.
0: Is there any time at your home where there's not some sort of theme or decoration? And when is that?
1: January is pretty much like normal.
0: Okay.
1: February, after February 15th to March 1st is normal.
0: So you do something for Valentine's Day?
1: Yeah, I don't do like my whole porch and everything. I mean, I'll do like a little wreath on the door, you know, for Valentine's Day. I do like my, because I have like built-in type bookshelves next, like in my living room. So those are always like, when I say I decorate, like it's that and like the mantle. That's what I decorate.
0: Yes. But then March comes and here we go.
1: Well, then that's St. Patrick's Day.
0: Right.
1: So then,
0: Fat Tuesday.
1: Then we're in there and sometimes it gets tricky with Valentine's Day and Fat Tuesday because sometimes they fall on the same day and sometimes I have to just decorate for Fat Tuesday like the day before. I've done it where I've taken Valentine's Day decorations down, Fat Tuesday up, Valentine's Day back up.
0: Yeah.
1: Okay. April, Easter.
0: Sure.
1: And then really like May, sometimes I'll put up like for Memorial Day, like a couple little American flags and things like that.
0: But wait, before that, do you do Cinco de Mayo at all? Do you do...
1: If we're having like a party, I'll do some like Cinco de Mayo stuff, but not really.
0: Okay.
1: But anyway, so then May, June, but then I put like my summer stuff up. Like, actually not May. May's pretty much normal. June, though, watch out.
0: Yeah,
1: that's
0: here we
1: like
0: go.
1: The summer stuff that comes up. Oh. It's like, you know, little pool rules, like, you know, signs and things like that.
0: I was thinking of you the other day, and every now and then you and I like to do something where we involve our listeners to celebrate a holiday and do something. And we've tried to do different things in the past. And one of the things that you and I have kind of focused on is Fat Tuesday.

0: the last few years. Like, it comes up and a lot of people forget about it, then it's here, and you got the king's cake, and you got the... What shouldn't we do, like, red beans and rice?
1: For what?
0: For Fat Tuesday.
1: I do that every year.
0: No, we. You and I,
1: oh,
0: for
1: no,
0: listeners,
1: we say that
0: like
1: all the time.
0: Like,
1: no.
0: I know, that's what I'm saying. Should we do it? Let's do pancakes. Let's do the cakes. Let's do...
1: Yeah, I don't know. I have such an ordeal on Fat Tuesday at my house that it's hard to do two, sorry. I'll do a pancake with you.
0: Well, I don't mean you necessarily you and I, but like if that's the thing,
1: oh,
0: then let's get a griddle. Let put me out there. I'll dress up like a Joker and the
1: oh, you want to do
0: purple,
1: like,
0: and
1: no,
0: green, and I'll flip pancakes and people can come by. No, I'm trying to plan
1: Thank
0: ahead.
1: You.
0: I'm trying to plan ahead.
1: Sounds dreadful. Yeah. You would never be able to keep up with all the pancakes.
0: Oh, I could do. What? Wait, what?
1: Mm-mm.
0: No, I think what's going to happen, though, is what's going to happen every year. We're going to get there. We're going to get a week before, and you're going to be like, dang it, we should have done something for Fat Tuesday. All right.
1: Sonia said, Becky, I'm just like you. My house is decorated year-round for everything. Fall, winter, spring, all of it.
0: Okay.
1: Yes.
0: All right.
1: Same. Booger B said, I decorate for fall. So Booger B is exactly the same with me, I think, for how they decorate for this time of the year. So said, I decorate for fall. Then add Halloween for October, then take down Halloween and leave fall till Christmas. It's quite an ordeal, but I love it.
0: Oh,
1: so
0: gosh.
1: Totally the same thing. I decorate fall September 1st.
0: Okay.
1: October 1st, Halloween.
0: Right.
1: And a lot of my fall-ish stuff actually comes down because then November 1st, I'll add all my fall stuff back in, take all the Halloween stuff down, but I'll add like the turkeys and like the maroon, like, you know, taper candles and things like that.
0: Oh, yeah, here we go. Right.
1: So then I have my Thanksgiving stuff up. I don't have to go too crazy, but definitely the mantle and bookshelves are decorated for, you know, Thanksgiving. And then December, actually not even December 1st, Black Friday, all of that comes down and Christmas
0: and
1: goes up
0: go.
1: Immediately.
0: Yeah.
1: Christmas tree.
0: And I want to say that I really appreciate the holidays in the fall because it's like you have a whole month. So think about it. October 1, boom, easy. Halloween.
1: Yeah.
0: November 1, boom.
1: Well, September.
0: September, fall.
1: Yes.
0: And then, but then here we go. October 1, Halloween, you have a month.
1: Yep.
0: Boom. November 1.
1: Month.
0: Thanksgiving, month. Boom, down, then Christmas month.
1: Yep.
0: So I think that's really...
1: And then the first week of January, I have started the past few years leaving my tree up. I take all the decorations off of it.
0: Right.
1: But I wrap it in like gold garland and put a New Year's hat on top of
0: That's extreme.
1: But we do it for a week. It's cute.
0: I know.
1: It's fun. It's kind of like eases you out of the holiday spirit.
0: I'm with you. But that is extreme. First person I've ever talked to who does that. Like... We're not getting rid of the tree just yet.
1: We leave it up for a week after.
0: We're going to take all the Christmas stuff down, but the tree's staying. One more week. Give us one more
1: week.
0: And
1: it's very simple. It's just gold garland wrapped around the tree with a New Year's hat on top of it.
0: Sure.
1: That's it.
0: I think that's great. I think it's a great idea. All right. Well, that is our jug poll of the day today. 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It's brought to you by our friends at Be Right There Heating and Air. 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

0: It is Kane Show with Tom and Becky. Good morning. All right, it is time for our throwback song of the day today, and I'm going to tie this in with, I was telling you that I've got a pretty big weekend coming up here. Today, tomorrow, Sunday, Monday, for very, very different reasons. But tomorrow night, Sabes Wings is Brett and his wife, Candace Saberhagen. It's a great nonprofit that they raise money for cancer. And they're having their annual fall event. So they have a gala tomorrow night. And then Sunday's a golf tournament. And there's a lot. And like a lot of money gets raised. It's really cool. It's in Paso. It's going to be fun. And so... So tomorrow night, I'm going to see Jason Aldean.
1: Oh, that's right. I forgot about that.
0: Right. So that's tomorrow night in a very cool, semi-private thing. I'm so excited. You know, Jason's
1: well, it's not
0: one
1: private.
0: Of,
1: you just got to pay for it.
0: But yeah, but it's sold out now. Anyway, you know, Jason's one of my three or four original loves.
1: Yes.
0: Okay. So it's time for our throwback, and I thought, in honor of that, that we would do Jason Aldean. Now, you may be thinking to yourself, Jason Aldean, too new to be a throwback song. But do you realize his very first album came out in 2005, 21 years ago? That counts to me. If a song is 20 years old, it counts as being... throwback worthy.
1: Okay.
0: Now, here's the question for you, because you're going to get to pick the song, and I know the one you're going to pick. But do you, I didn't know this, do you know what was Jason's very first song that he released to radio?
1: Not Big Green Tractor?
0: No, before, the album before.
1: Was it Laughed Until We Cried?
0: No, but you're close, you're so close. That was on the album.
1: The Truth?
0: No,

0: before that?
1: I don't know.
0: Hicktown.
1: Oh, Hicktown. I forgot about that one.
0: I didn't know that that was his very first song that he put out way back July of 2005. So Hicktown was number one. Amarillo Sky.
1: Oh, yes.
0: Which you and I both love so much. That was his number two song. And then his first number one hit was Why. And obviously, that's a tearjerker to the end. Like, love it, love it, love it. So anyway, then he got into, you know, all your, the ones you just mentioned, you know, Big Green Tractor. And he turned it to be gigantic. So it's time for our throwback. And I'm going to give you the choice. Amarillo Sky, Why, or Laughed Until We Cried. These three songs are all basically 20 years old.
1: I got to go Laughed Until We Cried because it's my favorite. But I feel like we just played that one recently.
0: We did last time.
1: So I know. So I'm going to say...
0: Do you want to do his first number one?
1: I don't
0: Why?
1: Know. You pick.
0: Do you want to do Amarillo Sky? You know what I mean? Like, just pour one out to all the farmers going round and round in the track.
1: Why not?
0: I'll do it. All right, here we go. Our throwback, of course, brought to you by our friends at Five Cities Water Systems. Jason Aldean, 20 years ago. This is Amarillo Sky.

It's KJ with Tom and Becky. Good morning. There it is, our throwback of the day today from his very first album 20 years ago, Jason Aldean and Amarillo Sky. And do you remember the first time I met Jason? And I was so much a total fanboy geek.

0: that he literally moved away from me in the picture to physically create some space because he thought I was a total creeper.
1: Mm-hmm.
0: And I don't blame him. I had a Georgia Bulldogs shirt on. I brought him peach cobbler because, you know, Georgia peaches. Do you remember that?
2: But I just don't understand why you would have done that.
0: Because I thought I was being cool and...
2: I know, but, like, you see how geeky...
0: I know, looking
2: he's
0: back...
2: He's from Georgia. You think he needs, like, he's never seen a peach before, A.
0: I know.
2: And then you brought him, like, fair food.
0: I totally went to the lady who did the peach cobbler at the fair in Paso, and I bought cobbler. I was like, I'm going to take this back to Jason backstage. I took it backstage, and his road manager looked at me like I was... absolute creeper, like he's calling 911.
2: Yeah.
0: And then when it came time to take the picture, Jason was like, "Yeah, okay, all right, I'll."
2: Stand. What did he do with the peach cobbler when you hit?
0: Oh, I have no idea. I'm sure he threw it away.
2: I mean, obviously,
0: sure, yeah, he's not
2: obviously,
0: eating that.
2: But like, what did he like take it from you?
0: He took it, yes. And then when he's like, "Why are you?" this is like one of the worst moments of my entire geek life. So he says to me, Why are you wearing the Georgia shirt?
2: And he knew why too. He just wanted to like make you feel dumb.
0: And I didn't think he was going to ask me. So then I said, this is the worst thing ever. This is the most embarrassing moment of my life. I said, it's because of you. Quote unquote. I said, it's because I didn't know what to say. Like, I don't
2: because
0: know what
2: you.
0: To, it's because of you. I didn't know what to do with my hands. It's a Georgia black long sleeve in the middle of summer in Paso at the fair. It was 105. I'm sweating.
2: Favor. Yeah. Tomorrow.
0: Yeah.
2: You know that Brittany Aldean's going to be there.
0: Yes.
2: Under no circumstances do I want you to look at her and say, you know, on our show we play It's Raining. I don't want you to do that.
0: Okay.
2: Thank you.
0: I had not thought about that.
2: Well, now I'm scared that I put that into your mind.
0: You did, because now I'm like, wait, what? And I can't believe you said...
3: It's Raining.
2: I don't want you to do that.
0: Okay.
2: Promise?
0: I do.
2: Oh, I don't think you can. Now you're going to have like a weird compulsion.
0: No. But I am going to freak out initially when I see her because I'm going to think of this because you put it in my mind now.
2: You're going to be like, it's raining. That's all you're going to be able to
0: think.
2: Then you're going to have like threats of it.
0: No.
2: And you're going to say it.
0: No, I'm not. I'm going to be totally cool tomorrow.
2: Now I kind of want to S with you and make you look at her and say, it's raining.
0: I can't believe you did that to me.
2: Because you know what?
0: Damn it.
2: It's supposed to rain.
0: You did this. You are a witch. You are a witch.
2: Yay.
0: You just wrecked my night. You wrecked my night. All right.
2: Can't wait.
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2: The Atascadero Greyhounds suffered their third consecutive loss Friday night at the hands of Arroyo Grande 35-13. Two of what could be Atascadero's toughest games of the season, Nopomo and Templeton, seemed to score each time they got their hands on the ball and went into overtime with Nopomo remaining undefeated after their 48-42 overtime victory. The Hounds begin league play this Friday night as they travel a few miles north and take on the Templeton Eagles. Roger Bland and Joey Davis will call all the action this Friday night here on 98.1 FM.
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0: 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Tom and Becky in the morning.
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0: It's KJ with Tom and Becky. Good morning, 7:01. 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
4: Good morning with your Central Coast headlines. I'm Ben Hayes. The San Luis Obispo County Sheriff's Office is warning residents about a scam targeting individuals in South County that can result in victims losing thousands of dollars. KSBY says in past cases, victims were contacted by scammers claiming that a family member had been arrested and urgently requesting money to cover bail and other legal fees. According to the Sheriff's Office, one victim of the scam lost $16,000. Another victim lost nearly $10,000. The sheriff's office says if you receive a call claiming a loved one has been arrested and demanding immediate payment, hang up and contact the sheriff's office directly to verify the story. California is seeing an early increase in flu cases. Flu season usually starts in November and peaks between January and March. According to state health officials, most cases are caused by the influenza AH1N1 strain. So far, the flu has caused 34 deaths in California. Reporter Tammy Trujillo says more women are moving into California's agricultural industry.
5: Women are stepping into bigger roles in what has usually been a male-dominated field. A recent study from the American Farm Bureau Federation's Women's Leadership Committee found that women in agriculture often balance several responsibilities. And while many come from farming families, about a quarter of women surveyed said they're the first in their family to work in agriculture. The increase in women applies nationally, too. Nationwide, over 1 million women work as producers, and most farms now include at least one woman in a producer role.
4: The 96th Pioneer Day is happening in Paso Robles on Saturday. There will be kids competitions, and at 10 a.m. Saturday is the Pioneer Day Parade. Activities run into the afternoon. Also, the Cambria Harvest Festival is happening 11 a.m. until 3 p.m. at the Cambria Historical Society. There will be live music, food, local vendors, and more. With your Central Coast headlines, I'm Ben Hayes.
6: Jug Country traffic.
0: Okay, so one issue, it's in Santa Maria. It is southbound side of the 101 by Bettarabia Road. Two vehicles involved. Heads up if you're in that area. Everything else looks good to go so far this morning. Weather today, it is going to be mostly sunny by this afternoon. I know we got some clouds right now we're dealing with, but mostly sunny skies this afternoon. And seriously cooler than we've seen. Atascadero only going to get to 83 today. 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

0: It's KJ with Tom and Becky. Good morning.
1: Now you just sit at home in your grandma's basement with the drawers on, typing on your damn keyboard. Shut the hell up. You know, all the people on the internet who are mean, they sit at home and living with their parents, like 32 years old, living with their parents, got their computer
2: out. Sitting in your grandma's basement with your drawers
1: on, watching, seeing what happened as the world go by them.
3: Cookies on their stomach.
1: Yeah, cookie crumbs on the stomach.
0: Come on. Crumbs on your stomach. All right. So last night you sent me a text, or yesterday afternoon, you sent me a text, and you're like, hey, put on the show tomorrow. I want to talk about Amazon shopping tabs.
4: Yes.
0: All right. And so I'm like, okay, cool. Right. And then I'm like, are you talking about their sale, their Prime Day?
4: No, you're so dumb.
0: Okay. Because now Amazon has Prime Day. I've just been getting email after email from Amazon about it's day one, it's day two, it's day three, and now I think it's gone. So I'm like, what are you talking about? Like, Amazon Prime, is it Prime Days? And then you called me a bad word.
4: I did.
0: The B word.
4: No, I said that I was just preparing myself for what you were going to call me.
0: I see. I thought you were calling me the B.
4: No.
0: Okay. So what do you want to talk about with Amazon shopping tabs?
4: So I see this thing yesterday, and it's like, Amazon.

0: on is building a profile on you. And you can see what it thinks about you, what you're into. And some person was like, oh, it said I had a flat butt or whatever, right? So I'm like, I have to find what Amazon says about me. And I want to find out what Amazon's profile is on you. I have mine right here. So what I want you to do, everyone follow along. Open your Amazon app on your phone right now. Go ahead.
1: Seriously?
0: Do it.
1: Right now?
0: Right now.
1: Live?
0: Live.
1: Damn it, I don't like this.
0: I want to see what the profile is on you.
1: I don't.
0: So everyone,
1: you open, have to do yours.

0: information we use.
1: Hurry up and just click on it.
0: To personalize your experience. Okay, got it.
1: Okay, now put your phone down for a second. Okay. I'll read you mine.
0: Okay.
1: This says, I likely live in Paso Robles, California. I participate in costume events. The departments I look at are costume and party supplies. I select Mr. Pen Brand for chalk markers.
0: Oh.
1: Likely prefer Starbucks coffee products.
0: Sure.
1: Let's see. I don't even know what that is. Seasonal Halloween preparation. Halloween supplies. Consistently repurchases Starbucks Pike Place coffee.
0: Okay.
1: Shops from boys department. This is, it thinks I have three children. I do not.
0: Oh.
1: But it says likely has three children.
0: Okay.
1: Has a school age child around 11. Has a teen around 13. School and office supplies.
0: It's pretty
1: home
0: close.
1: Improvement. I know.
0: It's pretty close.
1: Home and family has two adults.
0: Yeah.
1: Uses specialized orthodontic care products.
0: What?
1: Braces for my daughter.
0: All right.
1: Plays soccer regularly. Enjoys nautical themes. No, like what are we even talking
0: nautical?
1: About?
0: It's because you bought all that stuff for the East Coast. You're like, okay, here
1: no,
0: we go.
1: No, that
0: Cape
1: can't
0: Cod.
1: Be what it was. It had to be for something else. Did I have some sort of like
0: boat party?
1: Theme part? I feel like I did buy something for nautical stuff, and I can't remember what it was.
0: Okay.
1: I don't remember what. I know what it was. It was for Poppy's birthday party this year. That's what it was.
0: What did you do?
1: It was like a beach party. So we did like a bunch of, you know, it
0: beach,
1: was the
0: nautical.
1: Summer I turned 13 was the theme. So we did a bunch of like nautical stuff. Likely prefers fiction books with adventure themes.
0: Mm.
1: Systematically collected the Hunger Games trilogy.
0: Unbelievable.
1: Creates nail art. Likely chooses Adidas for athletic footwear.
0: Well, you should. Nike sucks.
1: Likely selects Los Angeles Dodgers and Lakers merchandise.
0: That's gross. And you
1: what?
0: Do not.
1: I
0: you
1: don't
0: do
1: know.
0: Not.
1: Maybe
0: you do
1: for,
0: not.
1: I'm the only thing I can think of is if I purchase like birthday presents for Oliver's friends.
0: Okay.
1: Building a Lego collection. Prefers Goldfish brand crackers. Likely has a house. Likely has a pool. Household organization. Anyway, I would like to see what yours has. Mine was kind of boring compared to what some were.
0: So that sounds pretty accurate.
1: Pretty
0: to
1: accurate.
0: What I would think of you. Like that, to me, there's no real curveballs or surprises there.
1: Pork chop. Ann Hansen said, haha, Becky, Amazon thinks Jeff is also your child. I think so.
0: I think you're right.
1: That's what it is. Right. Okay, so let's see yours.
0: Okay, so 25 results.
1: Okay.
0: Number one, brands.
1: Okay.
0: It says likely purchases key foreign trash bags.
1: Do you buy those?
0: I don't know key foreign, but I do buy trash bags.
1: Okay.
0: Sure. Departments, dog care.
1: Okay, that makes sense.
0: Home and family, owns a dog.
1: Okay.
0: Product preferences, prioritizes premium pet nutrition and care.
1: So annoying. You're so annoying.
0: I'm so fancy. I love it. I'm so fancy that Amazon knows I'm not doing the peasant kibble.
1: Okay.
0: I'm not doing it.
1: Get to the interesting stuff.
0: Well, I'm just scrolling.
1: Let me see yours.
0: Lives in Arroyo Grande. Yep.
1: Engages in regular writing activities. What writing?
0: Like writing.
1: Yes.
0: Not writing.
1: And then another one, writing supplies.
0: That's my office products. That's all my pens.
1: Yeah, it does say you prefer bulk purchasing for consumables.
0: You're damn right.
1: Repeatedly selects mints brand mints.
0: You're damn right. I have the best mints in the world. I will always have fresh breath.
1: Likely owns an iPhone 17 Pro.
0: Done.
1: Likely owns a laptop.
0: True.
1: Values automated home maintenance solutions.
0: Automated home? I don't even know what those are. What is that, a ring
1: has
0: camera?
1: Has a built-in office organization
0: Done.
1: System.
0: I do.
1: Has purchased dog mobility and car travel accessories.
0: That's because I got Max the stairs.
1: Has at least one adult.
0: Yeah, me.
1: Pond maintenance. What is that?
0: What?
1: Purchased pond lighting and pump equipment together.
0: Oh, I know what it was. It was because the hot tub at the big house, I had to help out.
1: Oh, this totally thinks you have a pond. It's like, it has pond water. Maintains outdoor pond system.
0: I bought chlorine or
1: Yours
0: something.
1: Yours is kind of boring, too.
0: I know. What is that? I thought that would be more interesting.
1: Yeah, I know. Like a little bit of a bummer because some people were like, you know, they have a flat butt or whatever. And I was hoping to see something like that on there.
0: I think actually that makes me feel good that you and I both, at the end of the day, all these algorithms, and we're just normal
1: boring.
0: People. We're just boring normal people.
1: Chris from Paso said, mine says I shop for women's clothes, have two children under the age of six,
0: European.
1: And like planning parties and prepare packaged lunch daily and drive a Chevy Tahoe.
0: Listen,
1: Chris, do you?
0: Listen, Chris, I want to get back to you buying women's clothing.
1: Jury Insider said, mine says has a dog, likes natural personal care products like Dr. Broner's, is building a Lego collection, and likes fiction books.
0: Mm.
1: Julie from Napomo said,

0: what did she say here? She said, you got to buy weird S to have an interesting one, I guess. Well,
1: I'm never buying weird S on Amazon.
0: Like what weird stuff?
1: What
0: I know.
1: Is that, right?
0: Anyway, so you can go to your Amazon AI, see what, you know, AI has, the profile it's built on you. Pretty interesting.
1: I know. And that is the thing, because we were talking, I think you were here, but like at some point you are going to be walking down the aisle and you like Starbucks, I like Dunkin'. And so it's going to know that I'm there and it's going to jack the price of Dunkin', knowing that I'm going to buy Dunkin'.
0: Did we read that? We talked about this somewhere.
1: We did talk about it, right? So like when you walk down the aisle, all of a sudden the electronic little price thing's going to change and it's going to know you're there and say, ooh, she buys Starbucks. So guess what? Pike Place is now $1 more.
0: Yeah, I don't like that. I'm not living in that kind of times.
1: We're here right now. This is absolutely.
0: No, I don't like that. I won't do that. I won't be participating in that world.
1: I will not do that.
0: So
1: let Amazon build the profile all you want.
0: Anyway,
1: all right,
0: we're boring. I thought maybe we'd get a little more.
1: I know.
0: Something exciting out of it.
1: Coming up next, we will get exciting and we will give you a chance to win Ashley Cook concert tickets. She is in town tonight. So if you're open tonight and looking for something fun to do and a great concert, next, we will have Ashley Cook concert tickets here on The Jug.
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0: It is KJ with Tom and Becky. Good morning.
1: Candy, edibles, marijuana, guns.
2: Guns.
0: We get some marijuana and some guns.
2: And just get all fat and sassy.
3: You have a good day now, me wrong man.
4: And you too, big bitch.
3: Dang, why I gotta be a bitch?
4: Cause you're what you is, ho.
3: Okay.
0: You is what you is. Good day. Good day.
3: I'm talking to my friends. Mama.
2: Mocktail hour, Tom.
0: I know. I'm sorry. I got a little carried away. It's Friday. I'm fired up. 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Auction open to the public. I get it. I'm just, you know, yesterday was such a great day, and it was really good to have you back, to be honest. And then today's a great day. Lots going on today. A lot tomorrow, lot Sunday, and a lot Monday. We'll get to that down the road. Can I ask you a quick question?
2: No.
0: I'm going to anyway. I'm going to ask you and Jug Country. Who do you think is one of the more underrated country music artists? Like, they don't get enough credit. Well, I have one, and it's his birthday today.
2: Nobody gives him.
0: Nah, nobody does, but I think Scotty McCreery.
2: Oh yeah.
0: I think he's underrated. I think he's really good. He's 33 today. Anyway, that's why I brought that up and I saw that, so
2: thank you, Tom. I agree with you on that.
0: Yeah, I think
2: he seems like a nice guy.
0: He seems like a great guy and he really, really good songs too.
5: Thank you, Tom, and thank you for being our voice.
0: You betcha. It's all I can do every day.
6: Aye.
0: Right. All right, Mocktail Hour, Supercuts, text line 805-549-8698. You can text in a birthday, an anniversary, a shout-out. Anything you want, really.
2: All right, Megan with the Weird Family. Happy freaking Friday.
0: It's here.
7: Shut up, Meg.
2: Darla's pushy husband, Jonathan. Hey, Tom and Becky, will you throw me in the

0: Next, one last chance of Dustin Lynch, please. Love you lots.
1: I hope you flip your bike over and knock your two front teeth out, you selfish son of a...
2: No. We do not have any more Dustin Lynch tickets.
0: Sorry, Jonathan.
2: I know. We do have Ashley Cook tickets. She's in town tonight, and we have a pair. So if you'd like that, text in right now.
0: Corky, his Amazon list that he's committed to Dunkin' for coffee, likely creates slime at home and likely plays with Nerf blasters.
2: Wow.
0: I'm assuming you have kids,
2: wow.
0: Corky. If not, you're entering
2: danger territory. Danger zone. You're flying into the danger zone.
0: Unnamed, I'm so excited for the Red Wings Horse Sanctuary Gala next Saturday. Today is the last day to get tickets.
2: What is that?
0: I don't know.
2: Red Wings Sanctuary? Are you talking about
0: the Red Wings Horse Sanctuary Gala?
2: Okay.
0: Next Saturday. Today is the last day to get tickets.
2: All right. All right.
0: So get your tickets to that. Bitsy, good luck to all of the Origin Training Center wrestlers heading to Clovis this weekend to compete in the World Challenge Tournament.
2: Is it just me, or is like there's a local wrestling group that's active all year long? Like they're always doing something.
0: Probably like any club sport.
2: Is it though?
0: Love Duck and Eileen from Browder Painting both agree with you about Scotty McCreary.
2: Thank you. Yeah, I mean, it's just. Yeah.
0: Mrs. Tom CCS said, I think Parker McCollum and Midland are underrated.
2: Okay.
0: Gas buddy, Tom, if you're interested, I'll take Templeton tonight against Atascadero and give you 17 and a half points.
2: Will you? It's so funny you bring that up. So I was going to mention the fact that high school football tonight, right? So a big game is Roy Granny's at San Luis tonight, traditional rivalry, and Atascadero plays Templeton.
0: Yeah.
2: Now, when I grew up, no offense to Templeton, like this is no hate. In fact, this is actually a compliment. But when I grew up, there was no way that Templeton could even stay on the same court or field with the Atascadero. Now, Templeton is actually better than a Atascadero. So, shout out to Templeton. And I have to say, even though I graduated from Atascadero, it's my school, like, you guys got to tighten up a little bit. You guys got to toughen up and win. You're going to make me take a bet and take 17 and a half points because I'll do it. I'll do it.
0: All right.
2: I'll do it.
0: Thank you.
2: I'll do it, gas buddy.
0: All right, it's on. Eleanor, happy Friday from Colton and Weston. Have a great weekend. Paso preparing for an awesome Pioneer Day parade.
3: I don't give now, a crap.
0: What? Hanson also texted and said, are either one of you going to the Pioneer Parade or the Pioneer Games after? I have lived in Paso Robles for 6, almost 7 years now.
2: Yeah.
0: I've never been to the Paso Robles Pioneer Day Parade. Never. Mm. Usually it's because we have soccer going on, so we've never been able to make it.
2: But your kids aren't doing soccer this year,
0: they're
2: right?
0: They're not doing soccer this year. We do have somewhere to be on Saturday, but it's not until the afternoon. Talk to me about this, the parade. Is this like a, because I've never been, is this like a Christmas parade? Is it like a 4th of July parade? What goes on at the Paso Robles Pioneer Day Parade?
2: I think one of the things you're going to see if you go that is unique is the wagon that they have right there by the Pioneer Museum by the fair. I think that they bring that wagon out every year.
0: Okay. So
2: I think that's going to be something unique. Other than that, I don't know, but like that's going to be unique.
0: Well, what else goes on for Pioneer Days? I would like to know. Zandy says, good morning, Tom and Becky. Have an amazing Friday. You too, Zandy. Con Air, morning, Tom and Becky. Happy Friday. Let's get to the weekend. Not to be that guy, LOL.
2: I can't wait for this.
0: But will I get some info on how to claim those Dustin Lynch tickets from yesterday? My siblings think I was making a joke. They're hating, LOL.
2: To your siblings.
4: Shut up, butthole.
2: To you, I will get back you. Wait. Did I not already get back you?
0: Probably not.
2: Who is that?
0: Con Air.
2: Oh, I got back to Con Air.
0: Oh, you did. You said, okay, Pepper, we'll reach out with ticket information shortly. Have fun. You did. You told him that yesterday.
2: Yeah.
0: So shut up, Con Air.
2: Shut up, Con Air.
0: Don't be annoying.
2: You're a butthole, too. Your siblings are buttholes. You're a butthole.
0: Unnamed, I'm surprised Tom hasn't been fired yet, LOL.
2: Me, too.
0: Me, too.
2: Me, too. It's great. It's great.
0: Nightmare Nurse from Hell said, Cameron Marlowe, definitely an underrated voice.
2: I know the name. I hear you. Okay.
0: Bitsy, going back to wrestling, said, yes, Origin Training Center in Paso. We compete

0: year-round.
1: Origin training, to me, gotta be honest, sounds a little bit like a cult.
0: No, it doesn't. No, it doesn't. Yeah, it does. I had to think about it for a second.
1: You don't.
0: But
1: no,
0: I don't think it does. Origin training. I don't think it does.
1: This is like that weird guy from Pennsylvania.
0: No, I don't think so.
1: This is like the weird wrestling
0: coach. All right, shut up,
1: Tom.
0: I have a lot of text to get through, so I want you to not speak for the next 30 seconds.
1: I'll shut up.
0: Rob from Napomo. Good morning, Tom and Becky. Happy Friday. Have a great day. You too, Rob. Samantha from Creston. That's because, Tom, when we grew up, Templeton was only 8-man football, so they didn't even play Paso and Atascadero. Bethans, not Devon, said Ashley Monroe and Angelina Presley are underrated.
1: Okay.
0: Tim in Paso. Good morning, Tom and Becky. My grandsons are playing junior football tomorrow against Santa Ynez for Paso. They are 4-2. Good luck to Smith and Weston. Remember Smith and Weston?
1: Smith and Weston.
0: Megan with the weird family said, go Eagles.
2: Shut up, Meg.
0: Deb from Atascadero. My granddaughter's a wrestler from Atascadero, and she wrestles all year long at Origin Training Center. Don't, Tom. Butch's old lady.
1: You know I want to.
0: Heading to Phoenix to watch the Lions play the Cardinals this weekend. It's becoming a yearly tradition for my brother and I to honor our dad. And then she sent in a photo of her nails done for the game as well. That's so fun.
1: That is great.
0: And that is a really awesome tradition to
1: have. That is great. That is
0: short and sober Jesse. Tom, Templeton used to be 8-man football.
1: Listen, Miss Onyx, shut up, Tom.
0: Miss Onyx, happy Friday, Tom and Becky. Hope you have a great weekend. Becky, go to the parade.
1: There you go.
0: All right. I'm going to try. Darla's pushy husband, Jonathan. Yes, please put me in for Ashley Cook tickets for tonight. Thank you. Love you lots.
1: You got it. Don't wait.
0: Kenneth, the Army guy. Free beans and free community partnerships. Renee from Paso. Pioneer Day Parade is true Paso pride, and the chili is great. Bring your pot, and they will fill her up. Or just get yourself a bowl. Wait. So I bring my own bowl, and they fill up chili?
1: I got beans and bologna.
0: No, I like, seriously, like, that's like what you do? Because I really don't know.
1: Right. I don't either. I didn't realize that was a tradition.
0: Jury Insider said the bean feed is a special Pioneer Day thing. Bring your own bowl. Yeah. Okay.
1: BYOB. Right. BYOB.
0: Oh, no. I've lost the other text. I don't know where it went. Peace of. Did Tom get that pink house tattoo on his butt yet?
1: We're going to talk about that next.
0: Unnamed. It's like Colony Days. I've never been to Colony Days either.
1: Yeah. I've been to that one.
0: Sarah from Creston. Good morning. Happy Friday. If you go to Pioneer Day Parade, get in line for the baked beans. They are amazing. Go Bearcats.
1: All right.
0: The Hitman. Good morning, Tom and Becky. Happy Friday. Happy Friday. Hole A Hunter, another shout out for Red Wings Horse Sanctuary. Go check out their website and see all of the amazing work that they do.
1: All right, get it.
0: John from next door says, good morning, have a good weekend.
1: What's up, John? What's up, John?
0: Yvonne said Emily Ann Roberts is underrated.
1: Who?
0: Emily Ann Roberts.
1: I don't know that.
0: Amanda, group. Wishing good luck to Mission College Prep in their homecoming game tonight versus Rigetti.
1: Okay. I think Rigetti's down this year, so I think Mission will win.
0: Unnamed, your next shirt should be Shut Up, Tom.
1: You know what?
3: Shut up,
0: I'm into it.
1: Yeah.
0: Daryl, good morning. Here's a pic of my new puppy. Let's see.
1: Oh, gross.
0: Oh, little puppy's really cute, little puppy.
1: Come on.
0: I saw Anissa yesterday at Starbucks, and she and I made fun of your dog pooping on the floor in the studio yesterday.
1: My dog, Max, crapped on the floor because of you and your coffee debacle. You caused
0: it. Unnamed, shut up. Shout out to the girls flag football at Slow High. They are killing it. Okay. Nightmare Nurse from Hell. Pioneer Day is a day put on by the city to celebrate the citizens of Paso. The idea is to leave the checkbook at home. There's a bean feed picnic in the park, and the parade is based around settling this area and its history. Old tractors, Barbary Coast girls, the Hooskow.
1: Hooskow? Mm-hmm. I don't think you can say that anymore.
0: Renee from Paso said you bring anything and they fill it up. Aggressive Jamie, yes, the Paso Fire Department is stirring beans all morning long in the park. Travis the Drill Billy will be in the parade with our truck and wagon Hidden Ridge Ranch. All right.
1: Nice.
0: All right, I think I might have to do this.
1: What was the parade that MBM tried to drive his truck in and it stalled?
0: Oh, man. I think that was in Atascadero. That was Colony Days. Yeah. My friend Ben, good morning, Tom and Becky. Happy Friday. Just wanted to let you know that tonight is MCP football homecoming. Tom, I'll see you there. Hot dog and tri-tip sandwich on me.
1: My man. My man.
0: So you've enticed him with free food,
1: wow,
0: Ben.
1: Oh, Ben. Okay, buddy. All right.

0: Hi, buddy. I was planning to go to the San Luis game when they Ray Grande plays at San Luis, but I'm in San Luis anyway. Maybe I'll buzz over to
1: you
0: Mission.
1: You should check it out.
0: It's not at Mission. I think it's at Cal Poly.
1: Yeah, okay. Unnamed. It's so funny listening to you guys in the morning. I'm 21 now, and I've been listening to you since I was about 7.
0: Jeez.
1: That's crazy.
0: That's great. Thank you.
1: Yeah, thank you. Unnamed.
0: 14 years of fun.
1: You can bring as big of a pot as you want for the bean feed.
0: Isn't that great? That pioneer days, colony days, days of the dawn. Like, it's old, old, old school. Like, we're giving you beans.
1: Yeah, I like that. I might be into this.
0: I know. It's like the pancake breakfast.
1: Yeah. I might be into this. All right. A few more here. Unnamed. Hi, it's Corbin. The parade is started by the Motor Cops, and there's a lot of cool events that go on, like my sister in her dance studio who dance in the parade.
0: Corbin.
2: I'm here to tell you right now.
1: I care, Corbin. I think that's awesome. Unnamed. Tom, did you tell Becky about the please and thank you person?
0: No, but Becky and I are on the exact same page with please and thank you. So,
1: Hanson, I will be announcing in front of Pappy McGregor's for the parade and then headed over to announce the Pioneer Games.
0: Hanson.
3: I don't give a crap.
1: I do. Yes, you do. What? God, Tom, you're so self-centered.
0: You listen to Hanson announce the free beans and bologna?
1: Yeah, I would like to do that, actually. Okay. I think he listens to you say things all morning.
0: All day.
1: I think you could sit there and listen to him do the parade, you butthole. Yeah, I do. You're so self-centered.
4: Don't be a butt.
1: Peace of said Pioneer Day Parade is rad. My first time going, I got to ride on the Firestone wagon. I highly recommend.
0: That's unnamed. What I was talking about.
1: Pioneer Day is the best. Kids groups, bands, horse groups, antique wagons, 100-year-old tractors, including the rebuilt ones by J.B. Dewar Tractor Restoration Program. Pioneer Day Beans and Leo Gelato in the park after. Such a fun day.
0: Look at that. Also,
5: good one, dork.
1: Paula from Pismo. Happy Friday, Tom and Becky. Hope you have a great day. You too, Paula. Miss CRS, the boss bee. Good morning, Tom and Becky. Happy Friday. I sure do miss Pioneer Days. Unnamed. Why do you never mention Paso football? They play Napomo tonight at Napomo. I just think it's not mentioned because people are texting in. It's not us. It's mentioning everywhere else. If this person texted in and said, don't forget Paso, then we would mention that.
0: And when I do the full schedule, I always start with Paso because it's like the northernmost. So.
1: Right, don't get so like...
0: No, I am. Also,
1: don't.
0: Also, Paso's down a little bit. Tighten up and get better.
1: He's saying Paso sucks. That's what he's saying
0: I'm saying. So tighten up, Paso. Tighten up, Atascadero.
1: Smoke and Armadillo Sarah heading to see Stained and a few other 90s rock bands tonight. Have a great Friday, Jug Country. I know I will.
0: Dang.
1: Well, that's going to be fun. Sarah, where are you going to see them at?
0: Where?
1: Other Shoe Sisters husbands. Hey, I don't want to be a Bobby Downer, but once you go to Colony Days or Pioneer Days, you never have to go again. Once is good enough.
0: Okay, listen to me, my man.
1: He's speaking Tom's language.
0: You and I are best friends forever. No offense. It's great.
1: All right, stop talking, Tom. Unnamed, Tom, support truckers and play Western.
0: Truckers and hookers.
1: Gringo bull hauler.
0: I don't bar. We got hookers. We got truckers. What are we talking about?
1: Unnamed, Leo is also handing out free ice cream with the bean feed again this year. We will be walking in the parade with an original Sturgeon family dairy wagon. That's cool.
0: There you go.
1: Let's see here. Eleanor, Pioneer Day is also the day you see everyone walking around with Bloody Marys and mimosas, driving ancient tractors down the road and riding horses into bars. Rules go out the window. It is amazing.
0: Right.
1: I think I might have to go this year.
0: She's right.
1: Miss Onyx, shout out to J.B. Dewar Tractor Restoration Program. We were part of this amazing program a couple of years ago.
0: It is a great, great program.
1: Unnamed, National Motor Fest is in Santa Margarita tomorrow.
0: What is that?
1: I don't know.
0: The hell is that? National Motor. Anyway. Hey, we got to pick a winner for Ashley Cook tonight.
1: The Paso Cops. I'm going to be working on an e-bike for Pioneer Day. If y'all want to say hi. Ooh, that sounds really dorky.
0: That's really
1: dorky.
0: You're on
1: dorky. A dorky
3: good one, dork.
1: Watch out for the buzz. I want e-bike.
0: Paso Cop, don't do that.
1: Don't admit that.
0: Just walk.
1: Act like a man.
0: Get on a horse or something.
1: Oh, he said short shorts and all.
3: No! Act like a man. What's the matter?
0: You gotta be kidding me.
1: Oh my God, I love it.
0: Paso Robles tax dollars went for e-bikes for the cops to come around. This is Reno 911. What are you doing?
1: Oh my God. Well, now I'm definitely keeping an eye out for you.
0: Oh my God. God.
1: Oh,
0: can
1: my
0: you

0: Imagine God. If he comes up to you on an e-bike and tries to give you a ticket. You're
1: okay.
0: Like, oh, arrest me. Okay. Take me.
1: Sure, pal.
0: Take me to the hoose cow right now.
2: That's horrible.
1: Oh, my God.
2: Jeez, I'm crying. I'm crying.
1: Buddy.
2: Come on. Come on.
0: You have to say no. You have to rebuke that. You have to
1: Hansen
0: say no.
1: Said all you have to do is outrun a battery.
0: I'm gonna walk fast.
1: Jeez. All right.
0: Okay, who wins the Ashley Cook?
1: We got to go with Jonathan.
0: All right, Jonathan, you win. Congratulations. Ashley Cook is in town tonight. By the way, tickets are still on sale. She will be at the Fremont in San Luis, so congrats to Jonathan.
1: Yes, and I do want to read just a couple more here really quick.
0: Sure.
1: Demo Dan said, happy early 18th birthday tomorrow to Mama from the Country Store's son, Daniel. All right, well, happy birthday, Daniel.
0: He's 18? He's an adult now?
1: I'm a mom at Mindy. We love you. Love Dallas and Revlin at Templeton School. Good morning, guys. Have a good day at school. Smoke and Armadillo Sarah is going to see Stained in Concord.
0: Concord.
1: And that's where I was born, by the way. And then ooh. Chris from Paso said, happy Friday, ready for the cool weather.
0: It's here. It is here.
1: Brooke and Templeton. When someone gets arrested, do they go on the back of the e-bike?
0: Right.
1: What are you doing?
0: like a piggyback, like a backpack.
1: Stand on like a little pig, the little pigs. Give you a ride on my handlebars.
0: I don't know. I don't know what's more embarrassing, the cop or the person who got arrested by the cop.
1: Oh,
0: on the
1: I hope it's MBM. Please let it be MBM.
0: Please pick up MBM. Please pick him up.
1: Oh, my God. And really quick, I'm a mom. Mindy sent in photos of Dallas and Revlin in their Tom and Becky shirts, and I love them so much. You guys look so cute. So, so cute. Have a good Friday at school.
0: Jeez. Oh. Poor Paso cop, man. But I mean,
1: Hansen,
0: come on.
1: Hop in my basket. We're headed to jail. down at the county jail, my daughter is listening. It's her 7th birthday tomorrow. Her name is Everly. She's also in Templeton Elementary. Happy birthday, Everly.
0: That is actually a really cute name.
1: Really
0: if I
1: cute.
0: Can say that.
1: The Paso cop said, no, it's the handlebars.
0: Yeah, no. Who, by the way, who's the police chief right now in Paso? Like, you have to say hello to that guy and say, stop it with your e-bike nonsense.
1: Oh, my God.
0: Wow.
3: Yeah.
1: And then just two more really quick, and then this really is it. Amanda said every year, Pioneer Day also does a cutest cowboy concert, which I believe back in 2000... Wait, let's see. I'm looking here. Which back, I believe, in 2015, my son won. He's in high school now. He won it. Look how cute he is. Oh, little Juan in your little cowboy costume. That's really cute.
0: Wow.
1: Wait, didn't you and I go to Paso Robles Pioneer Day? Isn't that what we were at? And, like, someone brought the chicken.
0: Stop.
1: We went
0: Stop.
1: And judged something. Didn't we judge that costume contest?
0: Yeah. Whoa. We were in the downtown city park.
1: We were in the gazebo.
0: Yes.
1: We judged that
0: what
1: contest.
0: What was that?
1: I swear, that was, I think we judged the cutest cowboy contest.
0: I think you're right. I totally think you're
1: Chad,
0: right.
1: Chad with Betty Davis eyes was there.
0: Yes.
1: Some little girl had a chicken.
0: Who's the person that came all the way from Santa Maria?
1: Oh,
0: was
1: my
0: that Chad?
1: Gosh,
0: but,
1: no.
0: You know who I'm talking about. Somebody came.
1: Oh,
0: a
1: man.
0: A listener came all the way from Santa Maria to meet us.
1: No, we did. So I have been there before. We just didn't stay for the parade.
0: Oh, you didn't stay together.
1: That totally unlocked a memory.
0: Well, I mean, you're probably afraid of getting arrested on an e-bike.
1: Well, no, that's this year.
0: Okay.
1: All right.
0: We got to get out of here. All right, that's it for Mocktail Hour. 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

0: It's K-Chow with Tom and Becky, 8 o'clock on the dot. 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If you have unwanted or old handguns, rifles, or shotguns, and you want to make some quick cash, bring them to Roosters. They're buying.
1: Greetings, everyone. This is Jim with Roosters Firearms. I wanted to update everyone on the California Department of Justice handgun roster. As you know, in California, we can only purchase new firearms that meet a certain criteria. A lot of new firearms have recently been added, but the great news is that this month, Glock added their 43X 9mm pistol. If you recall, in 2025, new Glock sales were banned in California by legislative action signed by the governor due to their trigger system. This is the first new Glock that meets the California requirements and is the most compact Glock pistol ever available for sale to the general public in California. With this new handgun coming in, maybe we should rename the month Glocktober. Just a thought, as I'm working on procuring a quantity of these great handguns. Also, we're in the process of enlarging our long gun consignment rack due to estate guns that have recently come in for sale. So come on down to Roosters Firearms and check out all of our firearms and shooting sports products. We're located at 98 South Main Street in beautiful downtown Templeton.
2: Good morning with your Central Coast headlines. I'm Ben Hayes. The San Luis Obispo County Sheriff's Office is warning residents about a scam targeting individuals in South County that can result in victims losing thousands of dollars. KSBY says in past cases, victims were contacted by scammers claiming that a family member had been arrested and urgently requesting money to cover bail and other legal fees. According to the Sheriff's Office, one victim of the scam lost $16,000. Another victim lost nearly $10,000. The sheriff's office says if you receive a call claiming a loved one has been arrested and demanding immediate payment, hang up and contact the sheriff's office directly to verify the story. California is seeing an early increase in flu cases. Flu season usually starts in November and peaks between January and March. According to state health officials, most cases are caused by the influenza AH1N1 strain. So far, the flu has caused 34 deaths in California. Reporter Tammy Trujillo says more women are moving into California's agricultural industry.
3: Women are stepping into bigger roles in what has usually been a male-dominated field. A recent study from the American Farm Bureau Federation's Women's Leadership Committee

0: found that women in agriculture often balance several responsibilities. And while many come from farming families, about a quarter of women surveyed said they're the first in their family to work in agriculture. The increase in women applies nationally, too. Nationwide, over 1 million women work as producers, and most farms now include at least one woman in a producer role.
1: The 96th Pioneer Day is happening in Paso Robles on Saturday. There will be kids competitions, and at 10 a.m. Saturday is the Pioneer Day Parade. Activities run into the afternoon. Also, the Cambria Harvest Festival is happening 11 a.m. until 3 p.m. at the Cambria Historical Society. There will be live music, food, local vendors, and more. With your Central Coast headlines, I'm Ben Hayes.
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3: Traffic is fine right now. No issues on the roads. Everything is A-OK, according to the California Highway Patrol. Now, weather, that's a different story. Clouds and fog to start in some areas. Mostly sunny skies this afternoon. But the big shift is that it is going to be significantly cooler than it has been the past couple of weeks. So today, high temperatures. Paso Robles, 83. San Luis, 74. Pismo Beach, 70. And Santa Maria should get to 73.
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2: 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Welcome.

0: meantime, we're talking about Becky. Good morning. So we were talking yesterday about how Becky's back from vacation, and our morning started off a little bit upsetting yesterday with Becky accidentally knocking over her gigantic Venti Pike's Place Starbucks coffee. That was fine. I mean, that happens every now and then, and we went and got new coffee. However, the coffee went and spilled on a chair and on the ground, and Max, my dog, started drinking up the coffee. Now, I don't feed Max human food. Nothing. He gets water and he gets dog food. So, but he's starting to drink this coffee, and Becky, you were like, oh my God, he's lapping it up like this is crack cocaine or something. Fast forward from 5:30 in the morning until 9:30 in the morning. At 9:30 in the morning, Max, my dog, the station dog, who does nothing all morning but sit here and sleep, walked out of the studio into the bullpen area. And by the way, we had some guests here. And now Pepper's here and Suzanne's here and salespeople are here. It's starting to get populated. And Max literally took a dump.
1: You don't have to say it like that.
0: He took a dump.
1: Stop being gross. I hate that.
0: Right there.
1: Just say he pooped on the floor.
0: He pooped on the floor because of you and your coffee. That caffeine went through his bowels.
1: Stop saying words.
0: Because he is very regular. I love my man, Max. Max goes poop in the morning. Max goes poop after the show. He's very regular. But because your spillage, he then, for the first time ever in a year, pooped on the floor. I had to clean it up. I had to apologize to the guest. Pepper's yelling at me. Like, it was
1: in
0: all
1: front
0: bad.
1: Of the guest.
0: In front of the guest.
1: Great.
0: And like, right. So I go clean it up. Like 17 times I clean it up. I pick it up. I put it away. I throw it out. I start cleaning the carpet.
1: But you threw it in the trash can in the hallway.
0: I did. Outside. And then.
1: It wasn't outside.
0: It was so bad. It smelled so bad. You started screaming at me after the show, 10:15, 10:30.
1: Because you put it in the hallway instead of taking it immediately outside. No.
0: So then it was so bad.
1: Stairwell.
0: This is in the stairwell. Right. It was outside so nobody could smell it. So then.
1: Outside. Everyone could smell it.
0: This was so fun. Because this is like you. When you get all crazy paranoid and you're like, oh, there's a spider in my house. I'm going to sell my house and just move. I started to pick up the trash and empty it. And it smelled so bad. And I thought this was the end of life. I'm literally going to go and just throw away the entire trash can. The whole trash can, the bag, all the stuff that was in it. And I did. I threw the whole thing away. There's no more trash can out there in the stairwell because Max crapped it into oblivion.
1: God, you're gross.
0: So thank you very much. And then I get a text from you and you're like, hey, I just went to Starbucks and I saw Alyssa. No, not Alyssa. Anissa.
1: Anissa.
0: And we were laughing about your dog crapping all over the KJUG studio.
1: Well, I told her.

0: about it, and we laughed about how if that were anyone else, or before you got a dog, if anyone's dog did that, how you would react to that.
1: I would have quit.
0: Yes. You would have thrown a fit.
1: You know what? I would not have quit. I would have thrown a gigantic fit.
0: Yes.
1: I would have stormed into Kathy's office.
0: Yes.
1: And I would have said, I'm not going to live like this anymore. I would have said that.
2: Well, then how are we alive, Dad?
1: But because it's my dog and because you poisoned him with your coffee, we're all good today. I think Max was ashamed.
0: He should have been ashamed. I can't believe he did that. It was bad.
1: I think he was ashamed. Has anybody ever else been at your business, your place of work, and somebody has a dog, and then that dog went doo-doo?
0: Don't stop saying words.
1: He's never has done that. But I think now people are going to complain about me and Max. And I'll tell you what, I'm not going to put up with that. I'm going to punch him.
0: Punch who?
1: Anybody who complains about Max.
0: Even though you would have complained about someone else?
1: Yes.
0: Okay. Apple Store Brandon. Tom, why must you always make things more dramatic than they need to be?
1: Why don't you jump off a short bridge into a pond?
0: Jan Ardo. Tom, stop. You're making me dry heave. Poor Max.
1: It's Becky did it, not me. Becky. It's her.
0: Wasn't me. Okay, we're moving on. We gotta go.
1: Yep. All right.
0: Well, I have something amazing to show you.
1: Okay.
0: I'm just gonna show you really quick.
1: Ah, I love it so much.
0: You love it so much?
1: I love it so much.
0: Okay. That's all. Love it so much.
1: I love that so much. Okay, hang tight.
0: Merry Christmas, everyone.
1: It's about to be a very, very Christmas.

0: Okay, that's all. Love it so much.
1: I love that so much. Okay, hang tight.
0: Merry Christmas, everyone.
1: It's about to be a very Merry Christmas. All right. We'll get back to that. We'll get back to that.

0: KJ with Tom and Becky, good morning. It is time for our pet of the week now. Robin Coleman joins us on the phone. She's with Woods Humane Society. Hi, Robin. How are you?
1: Morning. I'm doing really good.
0: So did you hear what happened with Max yesterday?
1: I didn't hear yesterday. No, I did hear you talking to Dr. Dorian the other day, which was a nice surprise to tune into. What happened yesterday?
0: So yesterday, Becky spilled her coffee, like 5:30 in the morning, spilled it. And Max, yep, he lapped it up, and he drank it all.
1: Of course he did.
0: But then that caused his internal organs to do something that he's never, ever done here at the radio station.
1: Oh.
0: I know. And so after it was all cleaned up, and like I think Max was a little bit ashamed. He didn't know what to do. But like caffeine through a dog is not a good thing.
1: Not a good result, huh?
0: No. Uh-oh. Anyway.
1: The back end or the front end?
0: The back end. And you know what? Listen, obviously, I've had Max for a year now, or almost a year, and I understand what it's like. I mean, to clean up after a dog, but it was kind of sad. I think Max felt sad. I think he was a little bit ashamed.
1: Oh,
0: poor guy.
1: That's not fun for anybody involved. Dang.
0: No.
1: You know, I can't think of a dog that I've heard actually drink coffee because. Ugh. I'm not surprised that he didn't try, but I thought he would have like one lick and go, oh, nope, that wasn't good.
0: No, he went for it. So I don't know what Becky gets in her coffee, three sugars and two this and, you know, half of this. But no, he went for it. And
1: a little Kahlua.
0: Yeah, a little something like that. Anyway, Max is doing great today. I do want to talk about our pet of the week this week. And tell us about, is it Gumby?
1: Gumby, well, you know, I could talk about Max just forever, so we could have a separate weekly call just to hear updates about Max. But I do want to promote our pet of the week and give you a happy pup date. If you remember last Friday, I talked and begged and pleaded about a German Shepherd who had waited in a small shelter a few hours away for his entire life, which was about 5.5 years of living at a shelter. And Woods did what we do best. We promoted him. We shared his story. And I'm so happy to share that he got adopted in less than 1 week at Woods.
0: Aww.
1: And he went from living a life in a kennel to now he has property to roam and explore. It just makes us so happy. And it's just a testament to this community that they show up for shelter animals. So congrats to Chester.

0: but I've got a little pint-sized pet of the week, a puppy. And we don't talk about puppies all that often because at the shelter, they usually get adopted very quickly. They're not the ones that need the extra help in promoting them. But sweet little Gumby, just a four-month-old chihuahua, is getting overlooked at the shelter because he spends most of his day hiding in the back of his kennel. He is a little shy and scared at the shelter. He came in with a sibling. The sibling was more outgoing and confident, and that sibling got adopted on day one, and Gumby has been now alone and waiting. I actually brought him home this week and had a little sleepover to give him a break, and I just know after a couple days in a home, he is going to just be such a great dog. He loves playing with toys. He loves playing with other little dogs. So if somebody has a playful little dog, a young pup that needs a friend, he absolutely comes alive when he gets to play with another little dog. He is as cute as it comes. I mean, just adorable. That face of his really melts my heart. So check out Gumby. He's up on Instagram and Facebook. I really would love for him not to have to sleep at the shelter not one more night. So let's go get Gumby adopted.
1: That is great. That is great. Yeah. Gumby looks awesome. Like, that would be an absolute perfect pet for somebody. That is great.
0: Oh, yeah. And 5 pounds of just cuteness. And every now and then his little tongue gets stuck on the outside. I sent you a picture of that. And
1: yeah,
0: it's just the cutest thing ever.
1: That is great. Well, all right. Check him out. Woods Humane Society and Gumby, our pet of the week. But move forward just a little bit, if you would, please, Robin, and talk about Wiggle Waggle right around the corner.
0: Yeah, I don't know where October is going, but it's just a few weeks away from the biggest dog party on the Central Coast, Wiggle Waggle Fall Festival. Tom, I got to remind you that at Wiggle Waggle last year, even though I had been following Z's story when he was at the county shelter, it's when Z came to Wiggle Waggle last year and he came on the stage during the costume contest. And he had a Hawaiian shirt and sunglasses on, and he was just as cool as he ever was in front of 900 people, and he sat on that stage with not a care in the world, and I just even more fell in love with him, and it was that moment that I said, I am going to get this dog adopted. And so Wiggle Waggle also holds a special place in my heart because it reminds me of when we were able to help Z come to Woods and find you to adopt him. So Wiggle Waggle is just October 24th. It's a big dog party costume contest. We have food, we have Santa Claus, but what I also wanted to share is for the first time ever, we do a yearly Wiggle Waggle shirt, and it changes every year, and for the first time, it's available online for purchase, and it's a really cute design. You can check it out on our website, woodshumane.org, and it's available thanks to our friends at Poor Richard's Press. You can go ahead and get your annual Wiggle Waggle shirt and wear it to the event and be part of the Woods team. So I wanted to share a little merch alert with you this morning.
1: That is great. That is great. All right, Robin, well, have yourself a great weekend. And let's see if we can get that cute little puppy adopted.
0: Yes.
1: Gumby, right?
0: That should be an easy ask. That should be an easy ask.
1: Right. All right, we'll talk to you next Friday. Have a great week. Robin
0: Okay.
1: Coleman, everybody.
0: Give Max a little extra hug and little kiss for me.
1: He's good. Thank you. All right, we'll do. Okay. 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

0: They're so funny in the morning.
1: Big laughs.
0: They're awesome.
1: Weird vibes.
0: I listen all morning long.
1: And even better music. Tom and Becky in the morning on 90.

0: It's KJ with Tom and Becky. Good morning. I think you're going to, well, I know you're going to like the story, but I need your opinion on this one, okay? So here we are, Halloween right around the corner. Spirit Halloween has revealed its predictions for the biggest costume trends for this year.
1: Yeah.
0: Okay. So I'm going to ask you, you know, you have a daughter and a son. 14, 9, 13, 9.
1: Next week, 10.
0: Whatever. We're there. So I do want to ask you what they're going as. But here is Spirit Halloween. And tell me if this makes sense or not. The retailer says K-pop Demon Hunters.
1: Yeah. That was really big last year. Like every...
0: Last year?
1: Yeah.
0: So they're saying it's going to be big.
1: Well, yeah, because it's still like a really big thing.
0: Okay. Toy Story.
1: Okay.
0: Why?
1: Well, because the new Toy Story movie came out, maybe.
0: Toy
1: Story is always like a classic, you know.
0: Spider-Man?
1: That's a big one. That's what my son's going to be.
0: Power Rangers?
1: Second year of being Spider-Man.
0: I'll be darned.
1: Mm-hmm. But a couple of his friends, I don't know how many of them, a couple of his friends, they're all going as different versions of Spider-Man. So there's like Miles Morales. I don't know the other ones. Oliver. Oliver's obsession with Spider-Man is like unmatched. I mean, he loves Spider-Man so much. But they got their costumes, and I don't know which one is which, but... We went costume shopping and...
0: Yeah.
1: There's like a brand new day. Is that Spider-Man?
0: Yeah. Sure,
1: so,
0: sure.
1: Anyway, there's whatever the different versions are of Spider-Man, there's... That's happening.
0: So Spider-Man's funny to me because of the week I just had in Texas with my grandkids. So, one, two, Joshua, Jordan, Jake. Jake is 5, right? And he has Spider-Man pajamas. And I know 9 times out of 10, I'm an AH... I get it. But 1 time out of 10, I'm actually a decent guy. So I would run up every night. Jake would be in his Spider-Man pajamas. And right here on the chest, right in the middle, is a spider. That's the costume, right? That's the pajamas. And I would run up to him and I'm like, Jake, you've got a spider on your chest. And he'd be like, no, Papa, I don't. And I would go down and try to grab it and tickle him. And he would laugh and laugh. So, I mean, I get it. 9 times out of 10, I'm an AH. But every now and then. And so him and I had so much fun this past week of me just tickling him every time he wore the Spider-Man PJs.
1: Well, that's pretty cute.
0: Anyway, the other ones are Fortnite.
1: That was Oliver's second choice this year. He was Fortnite last year.
0: Halo?
1: I don't know. I know what Halo is, but he doesn't play Halo. I don't know. My nephew, I remember, played Halo, and he was a Halo character one year.
0: So is that a little bit older?
1: I think so.
0: Okay.
1: Mm-hmm.
0: Oliver's 9.
1: Yeah.
0: About to be 10.
1: Mm-hmm.
0: So maybe a little bit older on that one. Okay.
1: Gary would know. Where are you at, Gary?
0: Oh,

0: Where are you at, Geek Gary?
1: Come on,
0: Where
1: Gary.
0: Are you at, Geek Gary? Greek mythology outfits? Sure. And then here is anything internet-inspired, like inflatables and giant mascot heads.
1: Damn.
0: Gross. All right. What is Poppy
1: going to
0: do?
1: She's also going with like her group of friends. Poppy, she wants like two costumes this year. So she has to Celine Dion a Halloween costume change, everything she goes to.
0: I'm sorry.
1: But she is a group of her friends. They're all going to be different Disney princesses.
0: Okay.
1: But like not the little kid, like a teenage version of like Disney princesses.
0: Okay.
1: So they're all putting their costumes together.
0: Okay.
1: And then you're going to hate this.
0: Okay.
1: She also wants to do an anime character. And now I'm not sure which anime character it is. I know nothing about anime. She's told me the name of it. It could be.
0: But this is
1: Kajagoogoo. I have no idea. Right. Is it something?
0: Kajagoogoo?
1: No, it's not.
0: I know.
1: But it sounds like that. I'm not exactly sure.
0: I don't know what it is. Wait, so is that not K-pop?
1: No, K-pop Demon Hunters is a movie on Netflix.
0: Yes.
1: K-pop is like a.
0: Type of music.
1: Type of music.
0: Right.
1: Yeah. Anime is different. That's like, you know, like.
0: So it's not
1: an
0: all
1: animation.
0: Kind of one and the same?
1: No.
0: There's slight differences there?
1: Yeah.
0: Okay. All right. Learn something new every day. All right. What about you, Jug Country? What is your son or daughter costume this year? What's their costume this year? What's the big one? And by the way,
1: I like the classic costumes. I like the witch. I like the cowboy. I like the big long sheet over your head with the two eyes cut out for a ghost. You know what I mean?
0: Yeah.
1: I like old school costumes.
0: When you say witch, I really get kind of warm inside. Like that's a Halloween costume, right? That's a great, and you got the hat and the pointy, like, the whole thing. Like, that's nice. That's great.
1: Alyssa said, my 5-year-old son wants to be a Ghostbuster. My 6-year-old son is already over it and wants to go as himself. Well, he's already a cranky old man at 6. Alyssa, way to go.
0: I love him. I love your 6-year-old.
1: Oh, that is not who you want him to be. Is like Tom.
0: No, I love that. I think it's great.
1: Ghostbuster's so cute. I remember my son was a Ghostbuster 1 year, too.
0: Really?
1: Mm-hmm.
0: What have been your favorite outfits that your kids have done over the years? What do you remember?
1: I make their costumes a lot of the time.
0: Sometimes,
1: Oliver likes me to make his costumes more so. Do you remember when I made him the Minion costume?
0: Yes.
1: It took me 3 months, I made it out of a mattress pad all the yellow paint.
0: You started in July.
1: Yeah, no, I really did.
0: Yeah.
1: I really loved that costume. What else have they been? Poppy and I were the Sanderson sisters when she was like 5 or 6.
0: Yeah.
1: That was really fun. I don't know. All of their costumes I've loved.
0: I think this is really good. And you know, I'm not a Halloween guy. My sister, loves Halloween. Greatest ever. A lot of people love Halloween. Totally get into it. But when you bring up like the innocent, nice Halloween costumes, I think those are really cool. I think I kind of want to just be like, you know what? That's great. You're a little tiny gremlin.
1: Yeah.
0: You're a little tiny ghost. You're a witch. That's fun.
1: They've been Peter Pan and Tinkerbell before.
0: Look at that.
1: That was
0: forever ago. Look at that.
1: What else, Tom? There's a picture of you and I on Halloween.
0: Well, that was when you made me do the DP.
1: Poppy was... No, that was... This is a different one I was looking at. Poppy was the ghost bride from... so that's the picture I'm talking about. Poppy was the ghost bride from the Haunted Mansion ride. For a while there, she was going into like really like costumes. Like, what exactly do you want to be?
0: Right.
1: So she was that. She looked like the Queen of England
0: there. Oh, beautiful. Cute. Cute.
1: What else? Tom, I don't know what other costumes
0: I'm just saying.
1: Have been.
0: I think if you go down the path of nice and cute and dress up, like again, way back when, my mom and dad were not into Halloween, so I always had to just do with whatever I had in the house. So, like, I was a football player.
1: Yeah.
0: And I had these fake shoulder pads and helmet that I was a football player. It's cute. It's fun. Go trick-or-treating.
1: I love that.
0: Okay.
1: Travis the Drillbilly is married to Alyssa, and he said the 6-year-old gets it from me. So, way to go, Travis.
0: All right, Travis, nicely done.
1: Miss Onyx said Roblox for my 9-year-old.
0: Okay, so here's what we're going to do. You ready? Speaking of Halloween.

0: Halloween, and speaking of trick-or-treating, you and I have, courtesy of Port Richards Press, Tom and Becky special bags.
1: Yes, trick-or-treat bags.
0: Bags, trick-or-treat bags. We have them here right now. And I just want to say, if you want one or two for your kids, text in right now and we will put your name and we'll put them up front and you can come get them. But you got to do it now. Like, we're here. We're at the... Now you got to come get them. And you can have two. Got a couple kids. I'd even give you three. But you can't have 10. But send in your name. Text in right now. And I would like one or two or three for my kids. And we will leave them up front for you here.
1: Oh, my gosh.
0: What does that mean?
1: I'm looking up something. Holding.
0: Oh. Does that mean we got like a million texts immediately?
1: No, I'm looking up something. Don't worry about it.
0: No, I'm terribly worried about it.
1: Never mind. Anyway, okay.
0: So text in if you want the bags. We have them here. They're very cute. They're very nice. And they are very time sensitive. So if you want the candy bags right now, text in. And Becky will hook you up and we'll leave them up front for you.
1: Do you remember when I made myself into a fat shmee from Peter Pan when here was Oliver as Captain Hook and then there's me?
0: Oh, you're so huge.
1: I love Halloween so much. Fun.
0: I know. I'm coming around.
1: You should. Are you going to wear your prisoner jumpsuit?
0: Not my prisoner. No, my
1: You said you were
0: going to
1: make it into a prisoner one this year.
0: Well, I could. Orange is the new black. I'm going to wear my astronaut, Bruce Willis, Armageddon, and I don't know who I'm going to be. I don't know who I could be.
1: Yet to be decided.
0: Right, because that outfit goes, you know,
2: Because I'm a genius.
0: I might go as Steve Buscemi this year.
3: Way wrong answer!
0: All right, I might go as Bruce Willis. I don't know.
4: You got an eye on your meds here. I give you a buffalo nickel if you'll calm down just a little bit.
0: I might go as Billy Bob Thornton. Anyway, I've got the orange jumpsuit astronaut thing. That's what I'm going as. What about you, Chuck Country? What are the costumes in your world these days?
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2: Does your dog have extra pep in her step lately? 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

0: It's KJ with Tom and Becky. Good morning. 901, time for Central Coast headlines. And this hour, they're brought to you by California Custom Trailers and Power Sports. 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Don't do that, S, while I'm trying to do my job.
1: Well, come on.
0: Try Speak. Again. It's KJ with Tom and Becky. Good morning. 901, now 902 now. 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
1: Good morning with your Central Coast headlines. I'm Ben Hayes. The San Luis Obispo County Sheriff's Office is warning residents about a scam targeting individuals in South County that can result in victims losing thousands of dollars. KSBY says in past cases, victims were contacted by scammers claiming that a family member had been arrested and urgently requesting money to cover bail and other legal fees. According to the Sheriff's Office, one victim of the scam lost $16,000. Another victim lost nearly $10,000. The sheriff's office says if you receive a call claiming a loved one has been arrested and demanding immediate payment, hang up and contact the sheriff's office directly to verify the story. California is seeing an early increase in flu cases. Flu season usually starts in November and peaks between January and March. According to state health officials, most cases are caused by the influenza AH1N1 strain. So far, the flu has caused 34 deaths in California. Reporter Tammy Trujillo says more women are moving into California's agricultural industry.
2: Women are stepping into bigger roles in what has usually been a male-dominated field. A recent study from the American Farm Bureau Federation's Women's Leadership Committee found that women in agriculture often balance several responsibilities. And while many come from farming families, about a quarter of women surveyed said they're the first in their family to work in agriculture. The increase in women applies nationally, too. Nationwide, over 1 million women work as producers, and most farms now include at least one woman in a producer role.
1: The 96th Pioneer Day is happening in Paso Robles on Saturday. There will be kids competitions, and at 10 a.m. Saturday is the Pioneer Day Parade. Activities run into the afternoon. Also, the Cambria Harvest Festival is happening 11 a.m. until 3 p.m. at the Cambria Historical Society. There will be live music, food, local vendors, and more. With your Central Coast headlines, I'm Ben Hayes.
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4: So good news, no issues on the road. According to the California Highway Patrol, things are fine traffic-wise. Now, weather today, we're seeing some heavy fog and clouds in some areas. But then it's going to be mostly sunny, but seriously cooler than we've seen. Paso Robles today, only going to get to 83. San Luis Obispo, 74. Arroyo Grande 70, and Santa Maria should hit 73. 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

0: John Mellencamp fan in the world. I've got a tattoo on my arm that says Ain't That America. Anyway, long story short, you missed it. But we started talking about tattoos. And we started talking about pink houses. And like little pink houses tattooed on your butt. And there were a handful of people who actually texted in and said that they would go get a pink house tattooed on their butt if I paid for it. So clearly I was intrigued about this. But the one who stood out was a great listener, a great texter by the name of Butt Poppin' Janae. So Butt Poppin' Janae said a couple days ago that she would go get a little pink house tattooed on her butt. I said I would pay for it. Here we are. It's Friday. A lot happening. Big weekend. I get it. Joining us on the phone right now is Butt Poppin' Janae. This is Butt Poppin'. She's on the phone. Today's the day. It's it. It is it. So, Butt Poppin' Janae, are you seriously willing to go get a pink house tattooed on your butt?
1: Absolutely.
2: No, Janae. No, this cannot be. I cannot let you do this. You're better than this, Janae.
0: This is so good. Did you see? Have you seen the little tiny pink house thing that I want her to get on her butt?
2: I cannot be a part of this. I cannot let Janae do this.
0: John Mellencamp's birthday was 2 days ago. He's 75. Pink houses. I've already got a John Mellencamp tattoo. It's not a pink house. But Butt Poppin' Janae says she will get a tattoo on her butt.
2: If you're so insistent on Janae getting this tattoo, can I ask why don't you go get one with her?
0: Hey.
1: I thought that was the deal, that we had matching tattoos.
2: Yeah. So I think if she's going to get one, you get a little pink house somewhere.
0: Oh, I already have.
2: It doesn't matter. If you're pushing her to do it,
0: I'm not pushing her.
2: Oh, you're totally pushing it.
0: She said.
2: And Janae just said she thought that was the deal. Right, Janae?
1: Absolutely. I thought it was matching butt tattoos.
2: You have to get a pink house tattooed on your butt, too, then.
0: I don't know that I want that.
2: Well, it doesn't matter. I'm with Janae. I think if it's going to happen, it has to be a two-for-one deal.
0: Janae, do you mind if I ask how old you are?
1: I will be 44 on the 18th.
0: Okay. You're 44. Oh, that's almost Becky's birthday.
2: That is. Happy almost birthday.
0: Yeah, okay. So you're 44.
2: That's my son's birthday.
0: I'm 59. I don't know that I want to get a pink house on my butt.
1: Okay, does it have to be on the butt? I mean,
0: well, your name is Butt Poppin' Janae.
2: Well, what if she wants to get one somewhere else?
0: Like where?
2: Where are you thinking, Janae?
1: Where would Tom be comfortable getting a little pink house tattoo?
2: Yes, Tom. Where would you be comfortable getting a little pink house tattoo?
0: No,
2: would you like a tramp stamp?
0: I already
2: have. Would you get it on your lower back?
0: No, never. Tramp stamp.
2: What about on your, like, rib cage?
0: Oh,
2: like,
0: no.
2: Like
0: no,
2: all the
0: no,
2: girls
0: hurts,
2: are doing.
0: That hurts.
2: What about on your wrist where all your other ones are?
0: I'll do it on my ass.
2: Oh, my God.
1: You'll do it on your butt?
0: I'll do it on my butt if you'll do it on your butt.
1: I am 100% in for this.
2: I hate this entire thing. I was kidding. And now it's gone horrifically wrong.
0: Oh,
2: okay.
0: I will pay for all the tattoos.
2: How little are these going to be, you guys?
0: It's like 2 inches. It's like, you know, an inch and a half, like a golf ball. Like there's like a little pink house.
2: Janae, are you okay with this?
1: I am totally okay with
3: it. Oh, my God.
0: So, let me.
2: Like,
0: okay.
2: Tom's gross, but you're too good for this. Like, this is expected of him. I want you to really make sure you're okay with this. You know who you're getting matching tattoos with, right? Like, he's gross.
1: Yeah, I do.
0: I'm not gross. So let me, Becky, show you the tattoo. So that.
2: I can't even see that. You know that that's not even a cute one.
0: It's a pink house.
2: No, I don't like that. That's dumb. That's not even a cute one. Did you show that to Janae?
0: Yeah, I sent it to
2: her.
0: I
2: don't like that.
0: You don't like that little pink house?
2: Nope.
0: I mean, this is it. This is it, Janae.
1: I like that one. That one I'm good with, but I would also be good with Becky.

0: wants to.
1: I'm going to find you guys a little pink house.
2: I don't think I like Janae.
1: I don't think I like Janae anymore.
2: I really don't. I got to be honest with you.
1: I'm going to find you guys a cute one. Because if you're going to get one, it has to be cute. That's dumb. That looks like a, I don't know.
2: What?
1: Like
2: what
1: clip
2: does that
1: art.
2: Look
1: that
2: like?
1: Looks like clip art.
2: It's from John Mellencamp. He's
1: no, I don't like, oh, I do like, see this little stupid house.
2: See,
1: thing.
2: Right there, ugh. Right there. All right, Janae, I'll get back to you and we'll figure it out, but I think today is our day.
1: Are you guys going this weekend?
2: No, today.
1: Oh, you're going today to get a little pink house on your butt.
2: I think today's the day. She's free.
1: Are you really going to do this today,
2: your
1: Janae?
2: Husband,
1: like you have...
2: Your husband is okay with this.
0: I'm by myself, so it's all good.
2: Oh, she doesn't have to
1: Tom,
2: answer anybody.
1: Tom didn't want to get beat up there for a second.
2: I didn't want to get my ass kicked by your husband.
1: All right, well, you two have fun, you freaks.
2: Okay. All right, Janae, I'll get back to you. Bye. Bye.

0: Are you 100% going to disapprove of this?
1: Yes. Okay. This is the dumbest thing I've ever heard.
0: It happened organically 2 days ago. I love Butt Poppin' Janae's enthusiasm. I got to be honest, right? I love it. You know?
1: Trisha from Paso.
2: And you're waking up with my boy Tom
1: Incognito
2: K.
1: Tammy.
0: Yeah.
1: They all are saying that was the deal. He said if he gets one, we'll Jug Country get one.
0: Okay. So you all understand, though, I already have a tattoo on my body that says, Ain't That America? It's on my arm.
1: Already embarrassing.
0: It's not embarrassing.
1: It's so embarrassing.
0: It's the best ever. But the pink house on my butt, that's...
1: So you got to get it on your butt.
0: Because
1: I know you don't want to, but you have to do it.
0: Be my friend here. Be my friend. Can I get it on my left arm?
1: No.
0: Can I do like a little hair on my left?
1: You know what that reminds me of?
0: I don't know. European?
1: I don't know why. I don't know.
3: You are the worst.
1: You know what I mean?
0: I know.
1: Could you not see? Like, why does that remind me of?
0: Tom Hanks. I know. Stop.
1: Anyway.
0: Stop. Okay, listen. I have seen John Mellencamp in concert literally 20 times. 2 months ago was the last time. He's my guy. He's our guy. He's my generation's guy. I don't want it. I don't want any tattoo on my butt.
1: How come?
0: You want to be honest?
1: No,
0: you don't. No. You see, you don't. I know. I'll tell you why, though. I'll be honest.
1: I just think that you said that you would do it.
0: I did. And I'm not going to back down.
1: I would. I would back out of that so fast. I'd be like, absolutely not.
0: Listen. This is me.
1: I think because you really want it.
0: No.
1: A little pink house.
0: No, I don't. But I'm not.
1: Your derriere.
0: I'm not going to lie to Jug Country.
4: Thank you, Tom, and thank you for being our voice.
0: That's right.
1: Jury Insider Tom then needs to send a photo of the tattoo with his A hanging out to John Mellencamp's Instagram.
0: Well, listen, I would, of course, never do that. But
1: so I think that you and Janae are going to have to take pictures to put on Instagram.
0: No, I do agree with that. So if my butt is going to get tattooed and Janae's butt is going to get tattooed, absolutely there are going to be photographs. However,
1: poor Janae.
0: I think Janae brings up a good point. She wants you to design the tattoo.
1: I just sent you a little, like a different little house. Because the one you sent looks like clip art. It looks stupid.
0: It's the shirt.
1: Well, it's dumb. John Mellencamp's stupid, so.
0: I'll kill you. I'll kill you.
1: It's so stupid.
0: I'll do it.
1: Where are you guys going to go? Do you have a place in mind? Like, do you have a place that...
0: No, so that's actually a really good question because I've got 1, 2, 3, 4 tattoos, all of them from, I believe, it's called traditional tattoo.
1: That's where I had two of my... Well, I got two of my tattoos that were traditional
0: tattoo. Yeah, so it's right over there, South Higuera, right? Tire store, right?
1: Yeah.
0: Right. Okay.
1: I got my first one when they were over on Foothill way back in the day.

0: college days.
1: That's
0: there.
1: College days. Yeah. 2003.
0: Yeah.
1: Anyway.
0: So, I would. I don't know any tattoo parlors other than traditional tattoo. So I think that's where we would go. And if you have a design, have you come up with a design?
1: I just sent you a little. I didn't come up with it, but I gave you an idea.
0: I've got an iPad, a phone, and a computer.
1: So then that tells me you should be able to check it quickly.
0: I got 19 computers over here.
1: Tom, I'm trying to do real work right now. Real
0: this
1: work.
0: This is the realest.
1: Like real work.
0: This is
1: embarrassing.
0: This is the realest.
1: This is very Stryker.
0: This is the realest work of all work.
1: Cody from Orchid. Tom definitely wants that tattoo on his.
0: You shut your mouth, totally. Cody. You shut your H mouth, Cody.
1: You love butt tattoos.
0: I'm not getting a tramp
1: you
0: stamp.
1: You have to get a butt tattoo, though. Just like up
0: like
1: on your.
0: Up here, like
1: on your
0: up,
1: like upper, high. Upper, on your upper butt cheek.
0: Upper, upper cheek. But then people may see it.
1: Yeah. That's a bummer.
0: I hate you so much. You are trying to sabotage my entire remainder of my life.
1: And I want
0: life.
1: You to, you should show it to Jason Aldean for sure.
0: Oh my gross.
1: Like, do you remember when I met you?
0: Yeah.
1: I know you thought I was weird then, but look what I did for John Mellencamp.
0: Right.
1: So that's what I want you to say to him. It's and raining.
0: You want me to pull my pants down?
1: I do. I want you to do that.
0: Tomorrow night. And show Jason my ass tattoo.
1: I want you to get drunk and do that.
0: I don't drink anymore, but I probably want to drink.
1: You will.
0: I want to drink and get drunk and show my ass tattoo.
1: This is the most European conversation.
0: This is the most. Like, we're all done. We're all done.
1: No, I have work too.
0: I know. Do your work. Do your work. Little
2: 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You're waking up with Tom and Becky in the morning on 98.1 Keychug.
3: All right, are we on? Oh, we're on. This is your roving reporter, Scoop Newsman, back with a special investigative report. It's been confirmed by this eagle-eyed news hawk that this year's Christmas at the Margarita Ranch is going to be bigger and better than ever. Reports are that the Jingle Bell Express will once again whisk passengers from the Central Coast to Santa's Village aboard real steam trains, including original Disney train cars. Where there will be light maze, happy holiday shopping in their memorable marketplace, pony rides for little buckaroos, prolific prestidigitations from a magical magician, and of course, a chance to visit with Santa himself. And this year, they're adding an elf training camp where your little ones can develop the skills needed to become an elf themselves. 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You can reserve your seats now on the Jingle Bell Express by going to christmasatthemargarita.com before the Christmas train passes you by. This has been a Scoop Newsman special report.
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1: I hate waking up early.
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0: K-Chuck with Tom and Becky. Good morning. 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
1: You need stronger glasses.
0: 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Lot happening right now. 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

0: Please right now, and let's do cocktail hour, a birthday, an anniversary, a shout out, something you want to talk about. You have had to work literally 2 days. Like, this has to be the greatest week in your life.
1: I've put in a lot of hard work this week. Thank you very much.
0: This week?
1: Yes.
0: 2 days.
1: Yeah, but I've had to like make up for the time I was gone. While you're over here doing goofy things, I'm trying to get actual work done for this actual station, for this actual show.
0: You know what? I got to be honest with you.
2: To find your store is simply not believable.
1: And you know it.
0: I don't.
1: I'm dealing with Halloween.
0: Who? Oh, yeah. Right.
1: Like a real Halloween thing that we're doing.
0: Yeah. Okay, that's true.
1: Real
0: that's
1: stuff.
0: True.
1: I've worked ahead on Christmas stuff.
0: That's true, too. And that's going to be so special and sexy for Jug Country.
1: I have to do things that you don't have any involvement in over here as far as production and things like that go for the station. I know. Because you don't have to do real work.
0: I don't give a rat's ass about that.
1: Like, you're so dumb.
0: I don't give a rat's ass.
1: I want everyone to know the truth about this here morning show.
0: No, no, you tell them.
1: Is that
0: you tell them.
1: Someone does the real work
0: me?
1: And someone does the goofy stuff. You, goofy,
0: you know
1: me,
0: what?
1: Real.
0: You know what? I think that is so funny and unbelievable for you to say to me.
3: That is a hell of a thing for you to say to me.
0: Most days, you do nothing.
1: Oh, my God.
0: Most days, you do nothing.
1: Wow.
0: And you just lay down your voice tracks for some jackass station south of here.
1: What did you do? Here's a picture of you with Madison's daughter.
0: Oh, yeah. So Madison and Pineapple Express or whatever her dog sitting business is, her daughter.
1: You signed her baby's foot.
0: She asked for this. She brought me Max back after watching Max for a week. And she's like, my daughter wants you to sign, autograph her shirt. And then the baby, remember the new baby they got? The new little Wallace looking baby?
1: Yes.
0: Signed Wallace's foot.
1: All right, I want you to stop talking for a while.
0: I will.
1: Julie from Napomo said, okay, I've never been able to listen to you guys this late because I've always been at work. Does it switch from mocktail to cocktail after kids are in school? It
0: bingo,
1: does.
0: Bingo.
1: But Tom's wrecked that, Julie, because he's so inappropriate during 7:30 mocktail hour.
0: That's fine.
1: That it's basically the same thing.
0: You're right, Julie. You're right, though. And Becky's kind of right, too.
1: Alyssa, it's no longer the Tom and Becky show. It's now the Becky and Tom show. It's been that way for
0: you
1: a decade.
0: Shut your H mouth, Alyssa. Shut it, Alyssa.
1: Cody from Orchid. Becky working while Tom is talking about tattoos and trying to hide the fact that he wants a John Mellencamp tramp stamp. Yes.
0: I'm not getting
1: that. That's
0: tramp
1: all he's
0: stamp.
1: Been doing. He's been over here letting everyone know he's so excited. Like, it's the greatest thing anyone's ever done. It's the most striker 1990s thing ever.
0: Cody.
4: Kiss my fat ass.
1: With a little tattoo on it. Hanson. The workload is 51.49%. No.
0: Me.
1: No, no.
0: Me, her. I'm 51, you're 49.
1: I'm 60, you're 40.
0: I think I'm actually, honestly, 75, you're 25.
1: Oh my gosh.
0: No, I think that's really
1: you
0: how it is.
1: You are so out of your mind.
0: I think I'm 75.
1: You know what? Another thing is, you leave all the time, and who makes sure that we have all the correct edited best ofs for this show? You don't do those.
0: I'm not doing that.
1: Yeah, me. I'm not doing that. All of it.
0: I'm not doing that.
1: All of it. You guys have no idea the work he does not do.
0: You have no idea the work I do do. Like, it is so intense.
1: Who makes sure this studio is decorated monthly?
0: You.
1: Okay.
0: But wait, to be fair.
1: No, to be fair, because I've been asking you since September 15th to make sure we have the funds to do so, and you just did it today.
0: By the way, I have it.
1: You already do?
0: Yeah. Justin Hammers IT. So I do the deals. I'm the deal
1: guy. Oh, my
0: guy.
1: God.
0: I'm out
1: the one that gives you
0: moving.
1: The ideas for the deals.
0: I understand that, but I'm out there actually doing the deals. I'm moving and shaking. And yes, thank you, Justin and Hammers IT. Yes, he did send more money. And yes, you have it now. So
1: I make sure news is running on this.
0: Oh, Jesus, Mary and Joseph, please stop.
1: I make sure our weekend shows are dubbed on the station.
0: I don't care a rat's ass about that.
1: Trying to do something nice for Jug Country. Love you lots for Christmas. Can't get him to make a move on that.
0: I've done that.
1: You have until Monday.
0: 5 years.
1: And I gave you the idea. You have until Monday to get it done this year, else it's moving on to someone else. I'm giving it to someone else.
0: And you know what? You know what? I'm sure I'll get it done.
1: It's because I have to threaten you. You only do things under threat.
0: I get it done.
1: Alyssa said more like 80-20. Thank you, Alyssa.
0: Yeah, for

0: For me, Alyssa.
1: No.
2: Julie from Napomo. I think we all know, Becky, that you being the woman do the work. That goes without saying. Thank you, Julie.
0: You know what, Julie? You can
3: kiss my fat
2: Hanson. The work Tom does is 3:30 in the morning on the toilet. Gross. That I have to back Becky
0: that's
2: here.
0: That's gross.
2: But that Pop and Janae, even down to picking out tattoos. That's right, Janae. That's right. I have to pick out the butt tattoos for you guys. To make sure he doesn't stick you with a clip art tattoo for the rest of your life.
0: I'm here for you, Janae. Can I ask you a question? Have you ever met Janae?
2: I don't believe in person.
0: Yeah, I've not either. You and I have no idea. Great listener, great texter, and apparently I'm paying for her to get a tattoo on her derriere, as you like to say.
2: Drew, the unofficial mayor of AG. Hello, Becky and Tom, I guess.
0: I hate you, Drew.
2: No fun, Justin. Wow, Becky's saying she works harder. Weird. That's like saying water is wet. I don't know if he's insulting me or you.
0: I don't know either.
2: Are you insulting Justin?
0: Tighten up, Justin. Tighten up. Damn it. You know what, Justin? You know what you get today? You get this.
4: I'm going to miss all your show, dude. This ain't fair. This sucks.
2: And please know, man. Justin, I've been trying to get him to get in touch with you since the middle of September. Like, please reach out to Justin.
0: Oh, my gosh. She's not.
2: Alyssa, Becky, and the other guy.
0: Right. Oh, Alyssa, I hate your guts.
2: MBM, Tom, I've always done stupid ass, but you're a dumb A.
0: From MBM? Mm-hmm. Okay, sorry if that does not hurt my feelings.
2: MBM, what parade was it that you broke down in? We were trying to figure that out earlier. Was that Colony Days?
0: I think it was a Tascadero in Colony.
2: I think so, too. Yeah. Well, I know it was a Tascadero.
0: Yeah.
2: Cody from Orchid. Thank you, Becky, and thank you for being our voice. You're welcome, Cody.
0: Cody, go screw yourself.
5: Thank you, Tom, and thank you for being our voice.
0: Do you know what I've not said in a number of months, but I feel like I need to say it today to Cody?
2: I don't want you to say it. Run it by me first.
0: Go to hell.
2: Oh,
0: go to hell,
2: boy.
0: Cody. Go to hell, Cody.
6: A butt nut.
2: Jeez.
0: It's fine. Gosh. I can't believe that I am about to go get a pink house tattoo on my... Please.
2: You can't believe it. You're living for
0: please,
2: it.
0: Please, can I not get it on my butt?
2: It's got to be on your butt.
0: I can't get it on my arm?
2: Nope.
0: Damn it.
2: No fun, Justin. I was talking S about Becky, but she scares me a little.
0: Oh, she should. You don't know Justin. So it's not like she pretends on the air. She's like, I ask you to get money from Justin. No, she comes in and she's like got a hatchet. She's like, did you talk to Justin? Did you talk to Justin today?
2: So you're admitting then
0: I'm admitting
2: that I've been after you about this forever.
0: But you carry a hatchet with you. I don't know.
2: God,
0: I
2: mean, you're just so annoying.
0: I'm trying to just answer some emails. God, you're
2: do my stuff
0: so
2: over here.
0: Aggressive. You're so aggressive.
2: Gordon said you should put the house on the back of your calf so everybody sees it.
0: I'll never do that. I'm not a guy who likes leg tats on males or females. So, no.
2: Madison said she already has your true crime podcast episode name picked out. No fun, Justin. All of ours, LOL. It's funny because when Justin said that he was talking S about me. You know that episode of The Office where Ryan has a little notepad and he's writing down people's names?
0: Yes.
2: That's what I just thought of with Justin. I'm Ryan writing down Justin's name on a little notepad. You'll rue the day, Justin.
0: You will rue the day, Justin. And by the way, Justin, you and Hammers IT can never not be a sponsor of this show and our studio. Because if you ever quit...
2: I'm writing your name down.
0: Burn you down. We will burn you down.
2: Laura from Paso, Becky and the other guy show. Right?
0: Shut up, Laura. Shut up, Laura.
2: That's right, Laura.
0: Dang it.
2: We probably should go, actually.
0: I know.
2: Oh, you're Laura.
0: Oh,
2: see, I even have to keep us on time.
0: Time for me to clock out. It's been such a busy day.
2: It's broken,
0: day.
2: Remember?
0: What? Oh, right.
2: I think that our clock in out system hacked my phone today.
0: So
2: it was like, can't log in. Change your password. So I'm trying to change my password. It's like, that password has been leaked on the dark web. What the hell does that mean?
0: Right. Literally.
2: It wasn't even a weird password.
0: No. Literally, Becky and I tried to log in to clock in that we were working today. and we got these messages that were so

0: bad and wrong.
1: Yeah.
0: Like, I'm not doing it. I'm not.
1: And I kept trying.
0: Yeah,
1: and
0: no.
1: I don't know.
0: I did twice, and I'm not doing it. And
1: you should probably check with someone about that.
0: You know what? Bakersfield HR can figure it out. Or not. I don't care. I'm here today. You're here today. We were working.
1: And we have proof.
0: Stupid. Yeah, we have a lot of proof.
2: Then suddenly she's not your hoe. No mo.
0: It's just random. I thought it was good.
1: All right.
0: Is that it?
1: Yeah, we have to go. I have like real life to live, and you have to go get a butt
0: Jesus,
1: tattoo.
0: Jesus, Mary, and Joseph. Okay, listen. Here's my only problem. Are you ready? I don't want to seem like a creeper at all by taking a photo of Janae's butt.
1: Yeah, I think you probably shouldn't try to do that, you so freaking should, weirdo.
0: So tell me what I should do. Give my phone to the
1: you
0: tattoo
1: let her
0: artist?
1: Decide how and if she wants to do that.
0: Okay. Okay, that's fine.
1: By the way, no fun, Justin said, I've got software that will protect your passwords.
0: No.
1: Oh, I might need it now if it's not too late, because...
0: Hammer's IT, she's Googling some weird ass.
1: I just tried to log in to this stupid thing.
0: And she ended up on the dark web. With your password.
1: I know. That's what I'm worried about, that I gave my password to the dark web.
0: Yeah, you did.
1: Great.
0: And your passwords, I have always taken particular interest and thought it was really cool, your passwords. Like, you are the most creative, but yet stupid ass.
1: I don't like that you know my passwords and stuff. It's annoying.
0: It's like, I'll say this, and this is not it. This is not it. But Becky's passwords are like... Password spelled backwards.
1: That's not true.
0: No, it's not. That's what I'm saying. But it's like, it's funny. It's
1: just
0: like,
1: don't you worry about
0: my
1: it.
0: My password is WordPass. 987. Okay. Anyway, it's great.
1: Password right. Pay.
0: Listen, Jug Country, if you have not had fun today, then go screw yourself and we don't care. We'll see you on Monday. 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You done?
1: Yep.
0: I'm done. All right. We'll see you Monday. Maybe. Maybe. Like, literally maybe.
1: Maybe. Oh, wait. You're not going to be here Monday.
0: Oh!
1: You're not even going to be here on Monday.
0: Totally forgot that.
1: I will be here.
0: Damn it. I totally forgot. I can't. We didn't talk about it because, and we're not going to. We're out of time. But let me just tell you something, Jug Country. I will not be here Monday. Because on Monday, I'm doing the thing.
3: You know, my kidneys feel a lot better in this position. Maybe it's just that I'm not doing any calisthenics. You know, if I did some sit-ups in the morning or bent over like this, I'd probably feel 100% better. Moon River. Whew. Thank you, Doc. You ever serve time?
4: Breathe easy.
3: Breathe easy. Using the whole fist, Doc?
0: Yeah.
4: Just relax.
0: I'm going to be breathing easy on Monday. For Becky, I'm Tom. Have a great weekend, and we will see you Tuesday. Good night. God bless.
1: See you Tuesday.
0: See you.
1: No, next. Just don't. No, see don't strike her. Just don't strike her.
0: See you next Tuesday.
1: Jeez.
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Casey Donahue and What Cowboys Do as our 10 o'clock hour gets underway. Good morning. I'm Andy Morris. You and I are going to spend the next 4 or 5 hours together. Got a lot of stories to share, some music to play, like this one from Corey Kent and Cole Wetzel.

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1: He's a ranch hand in a pinch, man. 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
1: Cody Johnson there on horseback as we get ready for a big weekend of music. 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
1: Justin, thanks for checking in with us. 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

Hudson Westbrook there painted you pretty. We're talking about some great shows coming to the Central Coast. Tomorrow night, Hudson is going to be at Vina Robles Amphitheater. We'll tell you about it next after Stella Lefty in Boston.

0: Stella Lefty in Boston. We mentioned that this is going to be a big weekend for music. Ashley Cook in town tonight, the Fremont Slow. Tomorrow night, though, Hudson Westbrook. Going to be another Good Medicine Presents show at Vina Robles Amphitheater. It'll be happening tomorrow night. Special guest Kenny Whitmire and Ethan Burdick are going to be opening up the show. 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
3: The Atascadero Greyhounds suffered their third consecutive loss Friday night at the hands of Arroyo Grande 35-13. 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The Hounds begin league play this Friday night as they travel a few miles north and take on the Templeton Eagles. 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

0: Charles Wesley Godwin featuring his buddy Luke Combs in Better That Way. Have you taken our jug poll of the day yet? All you have to do is head to jugcountry.com. You can also use the K-Jug app. It's brought to you every day by Be Right There Heating and Air. 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
8: 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Weather forecast still calling for a little bit of cloud and fog into morning areas. It's going to be that way today and tomorrow. Burning off to mostly sunny skies. High temps today for the South County. Looks like about 72 to 73 for San Luis and the inland valleys. Upper 60s at the beaches and 81 to 82 is all in the North County. So definitely cooling off a little bit.

Parker McCollum. To Be Loved by You as our 11 o'clock hour gets underway. I'm Andy Morris. I've got the air chair until 3, and then Pepper's going to be stepping in to take you through a Friday afternoon. He's got tickets to give away. We'll talk about that coming up. Here is Justin Moore, and time's ticking.

Nicole Wetzel and Ella Langley there, and Jada. That is actually a song that Ella and Ernest sketched out, the bones of the song, about a year before it got finished, and then it sat on the back burner, and then Cole Wetzel pulled Ella into a Nashville songwriting room, and then knocked out the rest in no time. When they finished the demo and heard it for the first time, Cole said, "Ooh, I think we got a hit," and I think he's right.

0: Miranda Lambert there and Kerosene. And Miranda has had a really, really busy fall. She's got a new album out called Crisco. It came out October 2nd on MCA. In fact, that was her first album out on MCA. Reba McEntire sent her a little note saying, welcome to the label. She produced it with a guy named Jesse Frazier. Pulls from dance floors, dive bars, desert highways, and all the things that Miranda is known for. 12 tracks on it, including the Grammy-nominated debut with Chris Stapleton called A Song to Sing. And just a little side note, one of my favorite songs on the album is she did a cover of Jim Croce's I'll Have to Say I Love You in a Song.
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0: Stella Lefty and her current boyfriend, Vincent Mason. The song is called Something to Lose. I don't mean to make that sound like it's not going to last, because I know nothing about that. I just know that currently they are dating and enjoying each other's company. Hey, it's Andy Morris here. Atascadero Greyhound football coming up tonight. 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
1: Jug Country weather.
0: Sunny through the day today, and high temperatures going to be sitting somewhere near 81 to 82 in the North County. South County looking somewhere around 71 and upper 60s for the beaches today. Here is Luke Combs. 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

0: 98.1 KJUG welcomes Dustin Lynch back to the Central Coast. Yep, yep, that's where it's at. 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

That is Blake Shelton and Old Red. People all over the Central Coast singing along with that one. One of the favorite sing-along songs for everybody over the years. Andy Morris here as our 12 o'clock out to lunch hour gets underway. Here's Jordan Davis.

0: Riley Green there, and Think As You Drunk, and it's out to lunchtime, brought to you by the Ortega firm. Tanya Ortega left the world of corporate defense behind when she decided to fight for her Central Coast neighbors whose lives were changed by injury. She uses the insider secrets she learned to out-prepare the opposition and make sure that your future is taken care of. 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

0: On the phone this week with Justin from Spencer's Fresh Markets, here to talk about this week's ad and some of the great deals you've got for everybody.
1: New ad this week. We got some great deals. Starting off in our meat department, we got the Harris Ranch baseball cut top sirloin steaks at $9.99 a pound. 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
0: How about the indoor farmers market this week?
1: We have our local Roma tomatoes at 99 cents a pound. 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
0: All righty, and then where are we going to find the Spencer's Fresh Markets?
1: We're at 3580 Orchid Road here in Santa Maria, 2650 Main Street up in Morro Bay by The Rock, and then 1009 North 8th Street in Lompoc.
0: Justin, thanks for checking in with us. Have a good day, and we'll talk to you again bright and early tomorrow, okay?
1: Thank you, Andy.
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Ella Langley, Love and Life again. And this guy is going to be in concert tomorrow night at Vina Robles Amphitheater. I've got all the details coming up for you. It's Hudson Westbrook. The song is called House Again.

0: again.
1: That is Hudson Westbrook there in house again. And we got word just a little bit ago that Hudson Westbrook at Vina Robles has sold out. That means you've got one chance left for tickets. Pepper has got a pair to give away today at about 4:20 on the K-Jug Fresh Cut. Again, Hudson Westbrook at Vina Robles. Tomorrow night has sold out, but Pepper's got your last chance at tickets this afternoon.
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8: The Atascadero Greyhounds suffered their third consecutive loss Friday night at the hands of Arroyo Grande 35-13. Two of what could be Atascadero's toughest games of the season, Nopomo and Templeton, seemed to score each time they got their hands on the ball and went into overtime, with Nopomo remaining undefeated after their 48-42 overtime victory. The Hounds begin league play this Friday night as they travel a few miles north and take on the Templeton Eagles. Roger Bland and Joey Davis will call all the action this Friday night here on 98.1 FM.
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0: Kenny Whitmire, and I gave her the moon again. Kenny, part of that show tomorrow night that's sold out at Vina Robles Amphitheater. Hudson Westbrook, Ethan Burdick, and Kenny Whitmire all going to be there again. Your final chance to win tickets coming up with Pepper today at 4:20 on the K-Jug Fresh Cut.
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2: All right, are we on? Oh, we're on. This is your roving reporter, Scoop Newsman, back with a special investigative report. It's been confirmed by this eagle-eyed news hawk that this year's Christmas at the Margarita Ranch is going to be bigger and better than ever. Reports are that the Jingle Bell Express will once again whisk passengers from the Central Coast to Santa's Village aboard real steam trains, including original Disney train cars. Where there will be a light maze, happy holiday shopping in their memorable marketplace, pony rides for little buckaroos, prolific prestidigitations from a magical magician, and of course, a chance to visit with Santa himself. And this year, they're adding an elf training camp where your little ones can develop the skills needed to become an elf themselves. This just in, an overly excited holiday elf will be a special guest at this year's Christmas at the Margarita Ranch, which runs from November 27th to December 20th. You can reserve your seats now on the Jingle Bell Express by going to christmasatthemargarita.com before the Christmas train passes you by. This has been a Scoop Newsman special report.
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0: Jug Country weather.
1: Still calling for mostly sunny through the rest of the day. We had a little bit of fog and clouds in the morning. 73 the high today for San Luis and the inland valleys. 68 to the beaches and 81 for most of the North County along the 101. Let's get you back into the music right now with Luke Holmes. 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

0: Toby Keith, as good as I once was, and Dustin Lynch is going to be at Vina Roma Sampa Theater coming up October 18th. Special guest singer and songwriter Jay Jackson. I think I'm just as excited about seeing Jade in concert as I am Dustin. 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

0: Jason Aldean there at any time soon as we get ready for more Greyhound football tonight. The Greyhounds traveling up the road to take on Templeton. That game gets underway at 7:15 with a kickoff. Pre-game at 7 with Roger Bland and Joey Davis right here on The Jug tonight.
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0: Bailey Zimmerman there, Chevy Silverado. A lot of truth in that song. As Bailey recently went to a credit union, got a loan for, I think he said, $9,300 so he could buy his grandpa's Chevy Silverado. 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
7: It's looking like it's going to be pretty nice through the weekend with temperatures starting to drop a little bit. 73 the high today in the South County for the inland valleys. 68 at the beaches in the North County, only 81 the high today. It's going to drop down through the weekend, too. Let's get you back into the music right now. Here's Kenny Chesney. This is Carry On.

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0: Cole Wetzel and Ella Langley. The song is called Jada. Don't know if you heard the announcement a little bit ago, but the Hudson Westbrook concert for tomorrow night at Vina Robles Amphitheater has sold out. If you got your tickets, congratulations. Not just Hudson, but Kenny Whitmire and Ethan Burdick are going to be there. You do have one more chance to win tickets, though. Pepper's going to give you a chance to do exactly that coming up today at 4:20 on the K-Jug Fresh Cut.
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5: The Atascadero Greyhounds suffered their third consecutive loss Friday night at the hands of Arroyo Grande 35-13. Two of what could be Atascadero's toughest games of the season, Nopomo and Templeton, seemed to score each time they got their hands on the ball and went into overtime with Nopomo remaining undefeated after their 48-42 overtime victory. The Hounds begin league play this Friday night as they travel a few miles north and take on the Templeton Eagles. Roger Bland and Joey Davis will call all the action this Friday night here on 98.1 FM.
4: Greyhound football here on K-Jug is brought to you by the City of Atascadero, San Luis Podiatry, Story Termite, Glenn's Repair and Rental, Atascadero 76, and El Camino Building Supply. 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

0: Luke Holmes in Sleepless in a Hotel Room. And if you've taken our jug poll of the day yet today, Tom and Becky come up with the question. You provide the answer. And it's brought to you by Be Right There Heating and Air. 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

0: Our Faith and Wyatt Flores, and nothing better to do as our 2 o'clock hour rolls along. I'll be with you till 3, and then Pepper is going to be joining us at 3 o'clock today. Want to talk to you for just a moment about Mid-State Precious Metals, because Mid-State Precious Metals is the one that I trust when it comes to investing to make sure that anything I've got saved up is solid for the next years to come. I want to talk to you for just a second about gold and silver bullion, because when's the last time you could take your savings, take the money you've invested, and actually hold it in your hand? 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It's real. It's tangible. It's not just a number on a screen, and it doesn't go away just because an app crashed or a company went under. 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
4: 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Jug Country weather.
0: Still calling for mostly sunny weather after the early morning fog and clouds burns off. High temperatures are going to be sitting somewhere near 81 for the North County, 71 south of the greater, 73 and 68 at the beaches today. Going to be cooling off this weekend, too. Be a good weekend to get some work done. Here's Megan Maroney. This is Medicine.

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There's Corey Kent on 98.1 KJUG. You got a chance to win tickets to his second show that he added after the first show sold out later this month. His second show is Friday, October 23rd at Barrel House. Tom and Becky are going to have those tickets starting Monday morning. Here's Cody Jenks.

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0: and Chicken Fried on 98.1 KJUG, and happy Friday afternoon to you. Yeah, we made it to a Friday. Weird vibing Friday around here, though. Tom's getting a John Mellencamp tattoo. That's crazy. If you've been following that in the morning. Football tonight, yes. Ashley Cook in town tonight at the Fremont. Congrats to all of our winners. All of our freebies are gone. There are some tickets available for the show tonight, all ages, at the Fremont in downtown SLO.
1: Oh, my God, Jug Country. It's fall. 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

1 KJUG, and that's local music from Jade Jackson. A song called Me and My Sister, and it's on her new album coming out 1 week from today. The new album will be called Jadine, and we'll be talking to her next week at some point. Looking forward to that, and also looking forward to her opening up for Dustin Lynch at Vina Robles Amphitheater next Sunday, October 18th. That show's already around the corner. And if you haven't heard, the Hudson Westbrook show tomorrow night has sold.

0: out. That's right. Tomorrow night's Hudson Westbrook show at Vina Robles Amphitheater is sold out. But courtesy of Good Medicine Presents, I have tickets for you to win at 4:20. And next week, I'll have tickets for you to win Dustin Lynch and Jade Jackson at Vina Robles Amphitheater.
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0: Luke Bryan and Luke Combs and Finders Keepers on 98.1 K-Junk. Pepper Daniels here. And I was reading about Luke Bryan's latest album. It's called Signs. And I was a little surprised to see that it was only his 9th studio album. I mean, I don't have them all stacked up on my desk or anything, so I haven't really kept that much of a track of it. But 9 doesn't seem like a lot because he's been around now 20 years. Yeah, 20 years in country music. He's also been on American Idol for 10 years. So that's pretty wild. He's got more years on American Idol than he has full studio albums by one.
1: It's fall, ladies. Leg shaving season is officially over in Jug Country. 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
0: 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Low to mid-50s and clouds and fog at the coast this weekend at night. Daytime highs, though, the cool-off we've been expecting, 65 to 70 in the South County, 70 to 75 above the grade.

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day, Potts Farm was a place to go. 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The motor.

0: 1 week from tonight, I'm going to see the Turnpike Troubadours again in Fresno. It's not Fresno, it's Fres-yes. We've got Hudson Westbrook coming up in just a little bit. Your chance to win sold-out tickets now on the Fresh Cut.
1: He's a ranch hand in a pinch, man. Hotter than the red on the cattle brand. Because she's a gold digger with a quick trigger. A cast iron skillet swinging lid flipper.

M at Barrel House with Tom and Becky in the morning starting Monday. His second show that he added is Friday, October 23rd. That's Corey Kent. Coming up in just a few minutes, Hudson Westbrook, Good Medicine Presents, tomorrow night at Vina Robles, sold out. But I got a chance for you to win as we carry on.

short straight, check yes or no on 98.1 KJUG. 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And been talking about it all week. I thought it would happen a couple days ago, but it did happen today. Hudson Westbrook, tomorrow night, Vina Robles Amphitheater, sold out. That's right. It is a sold-out show. Congratulations to Good Medicine Presents and Vina Robles Amphitheater. It's going to be a fun one. And I've got, just a couple of pairs left here today. The way circumstances have played out here, I've got a couple of winners to give away here. So.

away here. So you got more than one chance if you text Hudson to the Supercuts text line, 805-549-8698. Hudson is the keyword. Here's his song, Hits Me.

0: 105.
1: Here's Hudson Westbrook and Hits Me. It's today's Fresh Cut. And, of course, Hudson is sold out tomorrow night at Vina Robles Amphitheater. I've got a couple of sets of tickets left I'm going to give away right now on the Supercuts text line. Hudson is the keyword. Hudson, text that to the Supercuts text line, 805-549-8698. 805-549-8698. And good luck. And by the way, get there early tomorrow. Not only give yourself time to get in and get settled, but you're going to want to see the openers. They're going to be great.
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0: Yeah, I can't get the image of her headless out of my head after watching the video for that song right there. It's a weird one. I guess it's good for Halloween, for spooky season. That's Lainey Wilson on K-Jug. It is Pepper rolling through your Friday afternoon. And yes, Friday night tonight, it's Ashley Cook and the Baby Blues Tour, all ages at the Fremont. 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
2: Greetings, everyone. This is Jim with Roosters Firearms. I wanted to update everyone on the California Department of Justice handgun roster. As you know, in California, we can only purchase new firearms that meet a certain criteria. A lot of new firearms have recently been added, but the great news is that this month, Glock added their 43X 9mm pistol. If you recall, in 2025, new Glock sales were banned in California by legislative action signed by the governor due to their trigger system. This is the first new Glock that meets the California requirements and is the most compact Glock pistol ever available for sale to the general public in California. With this new handgun coming in, maybe we should rename the month Glocktober. Just a thought, as I'm working on procuring a quantity of these great handguns. Also, we're in the process of enlarging our long gun consignment rack due to estate guns that have recently come in for sale. So come on down to Roosters Firearms and check out all of our firearms and shooting sports products. We're located at 98 South Main Street in beautiful downtown Templeton.
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0: I couldn't help myself. I had to play it again. Kenny Whitmire, who opens up for Hudson Westbrook at the now sold out Hudson Westbrook show tomorrow night at Vina Robles Amphitheater. Good Medicine presents this one. The openers are going to be great. Ethan Burdick and that guy right there you just heard, I Gave Her the Moon from Kenny Whitmire. Get there early to see those guys if you got your tickets, and congratulations to all of our winners.
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1: 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Clouds and fog at the coast, a few clouds inland, mid-50s for lows at night this weekend, and much cooler, 65 to 70 in the South County, 70 to 75 inland this weekend.

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